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0: Steven Wilson Jr. It's Gary, 96.9 WXBQ. 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
6: All right, I'm meteorologist Alan Archer, and look at our WXBQ forecast for the Tri-Cities. Tri-Cities skies now are trending mostly fair and dry tonight, with the morning low at 39 degrees. Now, for tomorrow, we'll have sunshine, southwesterly winds in the afternoon. It will warm us up nicely to a sunny 77. And then on Saturday, skies are sunny in the morning, clouding up some in the afternoon, with the high at 84. In fact, we'll have highs in the upper 80s Sunday, Monday, and Tuesday, near record warmth. I'm meteorologist Alan Archer at the Tri-Cities Weather Station, 96.9 WXBQ.

storm. Yeah, I was that kind of

0: 96.9 WXBQ. I don't dance. It's Lee Bryce. I'm Matthew James. Tonight at 10, we are a little over an hour away, putting you in charge with the Rabbit's Request Hour. You pick, I play. That's how we do things. You'll be in charge. You can request it. You can dedicate it. Whatever. Again, you're in charge. I don't make the rules. So, that's you tonight. The Rabbit's Request Hour coming up right here on The Rabbit, 96.9 WXBQ.
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Steve and Nikki, it's your morning air show. They are back at it for your Friday wake up. 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
6: All right, I'm meteorologist Alan Archer, WXBQ's forecast here for the Tri-Cities. Tonight, a very chilly night of weather. Skies are going to be clear, calm, and look at that, 39 degrees by dawn. For tomorrow, sunny, shiny skies, up to a high of 77. Furthermore, into Saturday, skies are going to be partly sunny in the morning, clouding up some in the afternoon with a high of 84. I'm meteorologist Alan Archer at the Tri-Cities Weather Station, 96.9 WXBQ.

0: David Lee Murphy with Dust on the Bottle, 96.9 WXBQ. 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

0: Eric Church, Give Me Back My Hometown, 96.9 WXBQ, with the Rabbits Request Hour on right now. 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Hello.
1: Hello, sir. How you doing today?
0: I'm good. You?
1: Doing real good.
0: What do you want to hear tonight?
1: Seven Summers by Morgan Wallen.
0: All right. What's your name?
1: Anthony Robert.
0: How's things over in North Carolina?
1: Yep. Cold.
0: Cold?
1: Real cold. Yep.
0: I'm not a fan of it.
1: Nope, me either.

0: Shenandoah, Jason Aldean, and Luke Bryan. 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I'm Matthew James, and just called the phone with Biggs, man. He's having a tough night. He's in a house with three women. Said 3-on-1 just ain't right, ain't fair. Huh. It's the Ramage Request Hour, 800-332-3697, WXBQ, hello.
1: Hi there.
0: Hi.
1: Hi.
0: What are you doing?
1: Oh, nothing. What?
0: It's Lola. Lola, Layla, Layla.
1: Layla.
0: Layla.
1: Yes. Mm. Will you play a song, babe?
0: Sure, Layla.
1: Riley Green. Worst Way, please.
0: I will do it for Layla.
1: Thank you.
0: Welcome. 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

0: 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What's it going to be? WXBQ, hello. What are you into? Hello.
1: What are you doing?
0: I'm working. What are you doing?
1: Not much. I'm hanging out with the family.
0: Oh. What are they doing?
1: Not much. We're making dinner.
0: At 10:30 at night?
1: Yeah. We're starting late. It's best time.
0: Yeah, Lee, I'd be having dessert right now.
1: Yeah, well, you got to make sure you got room for it.
0: Well, yeah. What's your name?
1: Matthew.
0: No, that's my name.
1: No, that's mine. I had it.
0: No, I had it first.
1: Okay, I'll give you that.
0: What do you want to hear tonight, Matt?
1: I'm wondering if y'all had Nose on the Grindstone by Tyler Childers.
0: I do. All right, Matthew. Where are you calling from?
1: Elizabethan.
0: What are y'all fixing for dinner?
1: Mac and cheese and steak.
0: All right. Steak and mac and cheese.
1: Yep.
0: What kind of steaks?
1: Sirloin.
0: All right. Well, you enjoy that.
1: Thank you.
0: Have a good night.
1: You too. Daddy,

0: Childers, Nose on the Grindstone, 96.9 WXBQ. It's today's country, your 24-karat country favorites, but it's all by your request or dedication. You pick, I play. So what's it going to be for you? Let me know. Al Archer is straight ahead, and your request 2 minutes away.
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9: Hi, I'm meteorologist Alan Archer, and look at our WXBQ forecast for the Tri-Cities. Tri-City skies now are trending most fair and dry tonight with a morning low at 39 degrees. Now for tomorrow, we'll have sunshine, southwesterly winds in the afternoon. We'll warm us up nicely to a sunny 77. And then on Saturday, skies are sunny in the morning, clouding up some in the afternoon with the high at 84. In fact, we'll have highs in the upper 80s Sunday, Monday, and Tuesday near record warmth. I'm meteorologist Alan Archer at the Tri-Cities Weather Station, 96.9 WXBQ.

0: 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What do you want to hear? WXBQ, hello.
1: Hey, how you doing tonight, Joe, brother?
0: I'm good, buddy. What about you?
1: I'm doing good. This ain't BR5429, is it? Junior Samples Auto Sales.
0: Say what, well, huh?
1: No, I'm messing with you, man. Back in the hee-haw days, old Junior Samples, that BR5429. I'm looking for a hot rod 1932 Ford, and it was flavored right yoke, fast as you. You know where I'm at.
0: I got you.
1: I thought I'd mess with you a little bit there. I've worked hard today. I'm listening to your music. You're doing great, bruv.
0: I appreciate it.
1: Dwight Yoakam. He was a country star like a

0: 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We'll finish this hour up.
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1: How's it going?
0: Pretty good for a Thursday night. What about you?
1: Nothing. We're just getting back into town from vacation and thought we'd call in and request a song.
0: Back into town from vacation? Where'd you go?
1: Fort Lauderdale, Florida.
0: Well, I figured, yeah.
1: It was a lot warmer down there.
0: Yeah. Why didn't you bring some of that back with you?
1: It's on its way. It's coming.
0: Today it was not. It was not today.
1: No. Maybe not tonight either, but possibly tomorrow.
0: Yeah. Let's cross our fingers.
1: Amen.
0: You're back in the area of the United States where we have four seasons.
1: Yes, correct. Well, we're on the mountain too, so we get an extra long winter up here.
0: Oh, look at you.
1: Look at us.
0: All right. What's your name?
1: Hi, this is Everly and Joni in Banner Elk.
0: Ah, Banner Elk. Nice place.
1: Yes, beautiful.
0: What do you want to hear?
1: The new one from the band Perry.
0: Psychological.
1: Yeah, it's a good one.
0: It is. I'm glad they're making music again. I missed them.
1: Amen. And that one's a real good one. We really like to jam out to that one.

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Steve and Nikki, it's your morning air show. Back at it for your Friday wake up tomorrow morning, 6 a.m. Don't miss a second right here with the Rabbit. Turn me

0: 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Hey, do you know of a teacher or nurse that's deserving of some major props? 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
4: All right, I'm meteorologist Alan Archer, WXPQ's forecast here for the Tri-Cities. Tonight, a very chilly night of weather. Skies are going to be clear, calm, and look at that, 39 degrees by dawn. For tomorrow, sunny, shiny skies, up to a high of 77. Furthermore, into Saturday, skies are going to be partly sunny in the morning, clouding up some in the afternoon with a high of 84. I'm meteorologist Alan Archer at the Tri-Cities Weather Station, 96.9 WXPQ.

0: Dirt, every mile of memory, 96.9 WXBQ. I'm Matthew James, and I'm out of here on this Thursday night, minutes away from Friday. Ah, finally Friday. Oh, it's going to be so nice. I'll be back with it tomorrow night, 7 p.m. We will do it all again.
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What if we don't? 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It's Thomas Rhett on WXBQ.

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0: 20 minutes after 1 a.m., that was John Pardee. Boots off on 96.9 WXBQ. We're looking at 40 degrees in the Tri-Cities. I got your Note Talk Triple Play coming up. 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

0: 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Overnight forecast, clear skies. Overnight low around 37. We'll see some patchy frost in the morning, otherwise sunny on Friday, high 76. Partly cloudy Friday night, low 48, and sunny on Saturday, temperatures back into the mid-80s. That's the latest look at your weather forecast from your weather station, 96.9 WXBQ.
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there's a box of greasy parts sitting in the trunk of that 65. Still waiting on you and your grandpa.

all alone one Sunday morning with this song stuck in my head. And in that moment, something or someone spoke to me. They said there was still a verse that needed to be written for this song. And to get up and write it down. There's a book that's sitting in your house somewhere that could use some dusting off. There's a man who died for all our sins. Hang him from the cross. You can give your life to Jesus and he'll give you a second chance.

Greetings from Midland, 96.9 WXBQ. Good morning. Coming up on 12 minutes after 2 a.m. It's 38 degrees in the Tri-Cities. Got your No Talk Triple Play coming up here just a little bit. Right now is Tucker Wetmore, Brunette, WXBQ.

0: 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The Tri-Cities number one, 96.9 WXBQ. Got your No Talk Triple Play up next. Brad Paisley starting it off.
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0: 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Overnight forecast, clear skies, low near 37, patchy frost in the morning, otherwise sunny Friday, high 76. Partly cloudy Friday night, low 48, and sunny on Saturday, high near 84. That's the latest look at your weather forecast from your weather station, 96.9 WXBQ.
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1: A few days before he turned 80, he was sitting out back in a rocker. He said, "What you been up to lately?"

0: Love. That's Bailey Zimmerman, 96.9 WXBQ. Blake Shelton before that. Stay country or die trying. It is 12 minutes after 3 a.m. Good morning. 37 degrees outside studios in Bristol. It's Riley Green on 96.9 WXBQ.
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0: 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Forecast for the overnight, mostly clear skies, low near 37, sunny Friday, high 75, partly cloudy Friday night, low 48, and sunny again on Saturday, high near 84. That's the latest look at your weather forecast from your weather station, 96.9 WXBQ.
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Megan Maroney, Beautiful Things, 96.9 WXBQ. Good morning. 9 minutes after 4 a.m., we're looking at 36 degrees outside the studios. Brothers Osborne, it's Rum, WXBQ.

0: Easton Corbin, baby, be my love song, 96.9 WXBQ. We got the Teacher and Nurse Appreciation Contest going on. 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We got your No Talk Triple Play coming up. Justin Moore on the other side of the break.
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0: 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Forecast today, sunshine. We'll see temperatures into the mid-70s. Partly cloudy tonight, low 48. Sunny again on Saturday, high 84. That's the latest look at your weather forecast from your weather station, 96.9 WXBQ.
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0: The Silverado, Bailey Zimmerman on 96.9 WXBQ. Good morning. It is 9 minutes after 5 a.m. Rick Allen, that's me, hanging out with you for another hour before the morning air show gets your Friday morning, your weekend started. It's already here. 34 degrees outside. It is chilly. Dress accordingly. We got your No Talk Triple Play coming up, and we'll get a look at your weather forecast with meteorologist Alan Archer a little later on in the hour.
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0: Kenny Chesney, Kelsey Ballerini, half of my hometown, 96.9 WXBQ. Got a free outdoor concert coming up you don't want to miss. The Pinnacle has announced the kickoff the summer concert featuring Julia Cole and Annie Bosco happening May 30th. That's a Saturday. It's a good day for a free concert. Hopefully the weather's going to be good. I hadn't looked that far ahead. Gates open at 6 p.m. Saturday, May 30th. Julia Cole takes the stage at 7:30. Annie Bosco up there at 9 p.m. You can log on to 969WXBQ.com for more information. Got your No Talk Triple Play up next.
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1: From the WXBQ newsroom, I'm Kevin Castle. More than $1 million in street value marijuana was recovered by state and local police at a Bristol warehouse, while hundreds of thousands of dollars in cannabis were seized at area smoke shops and personal homes. The report from the Virginia State Police said those drugs were collected after serving search warrants at different locations with officers from Russell County, Bristol, and the Holston River Task Force involved. The state report said the warehouse haul also included 192 marijuana plants and $22,000 worth of THC gummy products. They noted 3 pounds of cannabis with a street value of $13,500 was taken from a store on Euclid Avenue that is located within a school zone and near a child care facility. Charges are pending in the case with criminal warrants likely, and civil penalties are being looked at by the Attorney General's office. Some are calling it one of the largest corruption cases in the history of Tennessee law enforcement. A TBI report said a 7-year investigation with the FBI has produced charges against 11 current or former members of the Knox County Sheriff's Office. The report said a credit card obtained by the agency's narcotics unit was used for more than $300,000 to buy items for personal use by the officers, including hunting equipment, electronics, and home renovation materials. Some of those officers are accused of working on other jobs while on the county clock and using locally purchased equipment to complete that work. That included construction work and restoring antique cars. A grand jury indicted the 11 officers this week, including ones still on the force who are now on administrative leave.
2: Carter County authorities say one person has been arrested following an investigation into threats made against a local high school. The statement said authorities responded to the threat Wednesday evening made against the staff and students at Happy Valley High School, and that the individual responsible for the threat is now in police custody. Families and students will notice a continued and heightened police presence at the school. I'm Jay Patricks.
1: Tennessee's 9th boating-related fatality has occurred in neighboring White Pine. The TWRA report said the search began just before 11 a.m. Thursday after an empty boat with gear still aboard was found drifting on Douglas Lake in the Rankin area. Emergency and state teams pulled the body from the water just after 3:30 Thursday. The statement said the victim was not wearing a life jacket. The new congressional maps adopted by Tennessee lawmakers on a party vote will remain as a basis for election workers as a judge denies an injunction filed by Democrats who said they violate the First and 14th Amendment. The suit likely moves on to the Court of Appeals. The GOP supermajority worked to get the map approved during a 3-day special session that members of the Black Democratic Caucus said minimizes voting districts in Memphis's 9th District. Nearly 2 months after being found emaciated and far from his on-duty form from just a few years ago, K-9 Nero is headed home after receiving weeks of medical treatment. Former officer and Nero handler Tammy Ray plans to adopt the police dog, who remains at the center of a TBI investigation to determine how he ended up in the care of 19-year-old Lillian Long, who faces one count of animal cruelty in Unicoi County after Nero was found with hair loss, a skinny frame, and other health issues. Ray noted that Nero had one of his toes amputated due to an infection. For WXBQ News, I'm Kevin Castle. Al Archer's weather is next.
3: Good morning. I'm meteorologist Alan Archer. WXBQ's forecast for the Tri-Cities today with sunny skies, light winds out of the southwest will warm up to a high of 76. Before then, tonight, fair and warmer at 46. Tomorrow, sun in the morning, clouding up in the afternoon. There may be a sprinkle developing here late in the day tomorrow, the high at around 83. I'm meteorologist Alan Archer at the Tri-Cities Weather Station, 96.9 WXBQ.

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0: beautiful, crazy. Luke Combs, 96.9 WXBQ. That is going to do it for me. I'm going to get out of here. I'll be back. We can do it again on Saturday. I'll be back at midnight. 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
4: Good morning, I'm meteorologist Alan Archer. WXPQ's forecast for the Tri-Cities. Today, with sunny skies, light winds out of the southwest, will warm up to a high of 76. Before then, tonight, fair and warmer at 46. Tomorrow, sun in the morning, clouding up in the afternoon. There may be a sprinkle developing here late in the day tomorrow, the high at around 83. I'm meteorologist Alan Archer at the Tri-Cities Weather Station, 96.9 WXPQ.

0: Rugsby Q. Bristol, Kingsport, Johnson City, USA.
1: He left with the same fanfare as when he arrived in China. I'm Dave Anthony, Fox News. There was a band and a red carpet as President Trump got onto Air Force One following 2 days of meetings with leader Xi Jinping.
2: It's an honor to be here. We'll be back, and I believe on September 24th or thereabouts, President Xi's going to be coming to the United States.
1: Fox's Doug Luzader reports.
3: Before he left China, the president told Sean Hannity that Xi did offer assistance in ending the conflict, saying China agrees that Iran can never possess a nuclear weapon and that the Strait of Hormuz should reopen. And the president says he got a commitment that China would not give Iran what he called military equipment.
4: When you say support, they're not fighting a war with us or anything.
5: No.
4: He said he's not going to give military equipment. That's a big statement. He said that today. That's a big statement. He said that strongly.
1: The Trump Xi talks also included trade deals in Taiwan, which the U.S. supports militarily, but China considers the island its territory, not independent. On the flight back to Washington, the president has posted on Truth Social something new for D.C. he's going to create, the National Garden of American Heroes, calling it a magnificent exhibition of statues featuring founding fathers, military warriors, religious leaders, athletes, entertainers. He wrote it'll be located in a now barren field along the Potomac River. A win for pro-choice supporters at the Supreme Court, keeping the abortion pill mifepristone still available for women by mail, keeping a lower court ruling on hold.
6: That ruling determined an in-person visit to a doctor was necessary to receive the medication. The companies asked the Supreme Court to block the lower court's decision and allow patients to receive the pills by mail. Thursday, the High Court granted the drug maker's emergency request while the legal challenge plays out.
1: Fox's Kristen Goodwin. Texas put a killer to death last night, the state's 600th execution in the last 50 years. In his last words, Edward Busby said he was sorry for the death of a woman in 2004. 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
7: Here's a preview of stories we're following on WXBQ. Search warrants served at smoke shops and other locations in Bristol resulted in more than $1 million of street value marijuana collected. In neighboring White Pine, a drowning was reported by the TWRA. Months of medical care have got former K-9 officer Nero back on his paws and headed to a familiar home. For WXBQ News, I'm Kevin Castle. Al Archer's weather is next.
8: Good morning. I'm meteorologist Alan Archer. WXPQ's forecast for the Tri-Cities. Today, with sunny skies, light winds out of the southwest, will warm up to a high of 76. Before then, tonight, fair and warmer at 46. Tomorrow, sun in the morning, clouding up in the afternoon. There may be a sprinkle developing here late in the day tomorrow, the high at around 83. I'm meteorologist Alan Archer at the Tri-Cities Weather Station, 96.9 WXPQ.
9: Good morning and welcome to the Friday Morning Air Show. It's Steve and Nikki coming up on the show again today. We're going to give you a chance to win some tickets to Dollywood for the Flower and Food Fest. That'll be a lot of fun. You'll definitely want to go in there. Today's the perfect day to go. Anyway, as far as that, DA of the day, Father of the Year candidate, we'll be talking about the Washington heist and what do kids in jail have in common. That's from Nashville News 2.

0: Dana, Chase Matthew, and all my exes. 96.9 WXBQ. It's 11 after 6 o'clock. It is the morning air show. Steve and Nikki. Today, sunshine. Your high at 76, 37. It is nippy this morning at WXBQ. Time now for some things you need to know. Pima County Sheriff Chris Nanos says that investigators are getting closer to solving the disappearance of Savannah Guthrie's mother, Nancy, who vanished on January 31st. The family has pledged a $1 million reward while the search entered its 100th day. Malls are making a comeback thanks to today's teens, and malls are returning the favor by banning them. Mall owners say they want the kids to spend money, but most of them are just creating havoc. And a new report found that litter across the country has declined about 34% since 2020. The average person's share dropping from 152 pieces to 96. Can't believe the average person's rate is 96. Roadway litter fell 22%. Waterway litter dropped 45%. They credit the decrease to education, better infrastructure, and increased public engagement. There's some things you need to know on WXBQ's Morning Air Show.
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0: Jordan Davis, turn this truck around. 96.9 WXBQ. You got the morning air show. It's Steve and Nikki. Sunshine today at high 76, 37 at WXBQ. Bet you didn't know this, but the third Friday in May is National Bike to Work Day. Yeah. So if you're planning to pedal to your place of employment today, maybe these helpful safety tips might help.
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9: 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They look good in Kingsport, Bristol, and Johnson City. I'm Jay Patricks in the traffic center on the Tri-Cities traffic station, 96.9 WXBQ.

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1: From the WXBQ Newsroom, I'm Kevin Castle. More than $1 million in street value marijuana was recovered by state and local police at a Bristol warehouse, while hundreds of thousands of dollars in cannabis were seized at area smoke shops and personal homes. The report from the Virginia State Police said those drugs were collected after serving search warrants at different locations with officers from Russell County, Bristol, and the Holston River Task Force involved. The state report said the warehouse haul also included 192 marijuana plants and $22,000 worth of THC gummy products. They noted 3 pounds of cannabis with a street value of $13,500 was taken from a store on Euclid Avenue that is located within a school zone and near a child care facility. Charges are pending in the case with criminal warrants likely, and civil penalties are being looked at by the Attorney General's office. Some are calling it one of the largest corruption cases in the history of Tennessee law enforcement. A TBI report said a 7-year investigation with the FBI has produced charges against 11 current or former members of the Knox County Sheriff's Office. The report said a credit card obtained by the agency's narcotics unit was used for more than $300,000 to buy items for personal use by the officers, including hunting equipment, electronics, and home renovation materials. Some of those officers are accused of working on other jobs while on the county clock and using locally purchased equipment to complete that work. That included construction work and restoring antique cars. A grand jury indicted the 11 officers this week, including ones still on the force who are now on administrative leave.
2: Carter County authorities say one person has been arrested following an investigation into threats made against a local high school. The statement said authorities responded to the threat Wednesday evening made against the staff and students at Happy Valley High School, and that the individual responsible for the threat is now in police custody. Families and students will notice a continued and heightened police presence at the school. I'm Jay Patricks.
1: 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Al Archer's weather is next.
3: Good morning. I'm meteorologist Alan Archer. WXBQ's forecast for the Tri-Cities today with sunny skies, light winds out of the southwest. We'll warm up to a high of 76. Before then tonight, fair and warmer at 46. Tomorrow, sun in the morning, clouding up in the afternoon. There may be a sprinkle developing here late in the day tomorrow. The high at around 83. I'm meteorologist Alan Archer at the Tri-Cities Weather Station, 96.9 WXBQ.

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Friday's looking good. You're going to enjoy sunny in the high around 76 today. 37 in WXBQ, and let's talk Nashville notes. It finally happened. Lainey Wilson and Devlin Duck Hodges tied the knot May 10th at Ruskin Cave. That's in Dixon, Tennessee. The bride wore an Oscar de la Renta gown and reception catering from the chefs at her Nashville bar and restaurant, Bell Bottoms Up. Guests included Luke Bryan, Miranda Lambert, Jelly Roll, Ella Langley, Winona Judd, Lauren Elena, Ian Munsick, Drew Baldridge, and Ashlyn Kraft. Vogue has all the details and about 80 wedding photos. So if you want to check it out, see what was going on. I thought this was pretty cool. They served Whataburger as a late night snack for the guest. All right, there. Some Tennessee stuff for Tennessee, Texas, anyway. Eric Church delivered the commencement address at the University of North Carolina last weekend, and he compared each string on his guitar to a pillar in life, saying, "When all six are in tune, the chords they make can stop a conversation cold, carry a broken person through the worst night of their life, or make a room full of strangers feel for 3 minutes like they've known each other forever. But if one is off, the whole chord unravels. I believe your life runs on this principle." Eric also talked about not comparing yourselves to others online. And he ended his speech by singing Carolina. He was born, of course, and raised in North Carolina. And Dan and Shay are going to be releasing the new album Young on August 21st on Warner Brothers Nashville. The video is out today for the title track, and here's a sample.

0: sounds good. They said Young is by far our most personal album yet. We're excited, beyond excited, for our fans to hear it. Every song is inspired by a true story and gives a real-life snapshot of exactly where we are in our lives. Now, the first single for the album, the personal and hope-filled lead-off track Say So, is in the top 30 and climbing. You're hearing that song on WXBQ. 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By the way, Dan and Shay, who are the ACM Duo of the Year nominees, or one of them anyway, will be performing Say So on the award show this Sunday. And there you go, Nashville Notes on WXBQ's Morning Air Show.
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0: It's Alexandra Kay, straight from the heart, 96.9 WXBQ. Check that, straight for the heart. 6:52, 8 minutes away from 7 o'clock. Here's what Friday looks like as far as the weather goes. Sunshine today, high 76, a little chilly. When you step outside this morning, a jacket is required, or at least suggested. 37 degrees at 96.9 WXBQ. You know how most criminals make sure that their look is nondescript when they decide to go in and rob a bank? I mean, they got things like mask, sunglasses. You know the deal. Not Jane Hollingsworth. Nope. Tuesday in Santa Rosa, California, Jane walked into a bank, handed a threatening note to the teller, left with a bag of cash. But the thing is, the eyewitness descriptions were all the same. Jane had bright blue hair and a leopard print jacket.
1: Oh, no, she didn't.
2: Oh, yes, she did.
1: No, she didn't.
0: Yes, she did. And when police found her nearby less than an hour later, she was still styling and profiling with that bright blue hair and the leopard print jacket. She was like, oh, no, I don't change or rearrange, so don't be acting strange.
1: Oh, no, she didn't.
2: Oh, yes, she did.
1: No, she didn't.
2: Yes, she did.
1: No, she did.
3: Yes, she did. I just saw it.
4: All right, take it easy.
0: Yeah. The police captain praised his officers for their, quote, keen powers of observation. I'll do the jokes here, Chief. The 32-year-old was charged with suspicion of robbery along with several crimes of fashion. Of course, on the bright side, California prisoner uniforms, they're blue and I think federal or khaki, so wherever she ends up, it'll go better with her hair than that, you know, leopard print thing.
1: Oh, no, she didn't.
0: Not again.
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11: 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I-81, I-26 in good shape. No issues on routes 11 or 19 and the surface streets. They look good in Kingsport, Bristol, and Johnson City. I'm Jay Patricks in the traffic center on the Tri-Cities traffic station, 96.9 WXBQ.

0: left with the same fanfare as when he arrived in China. I'm Dave Anthony, Fox News. There was a band and a red carpet as President Trump got onto Air Force One following 2 days of meetings with leader Xi Jinping.
1: It's an honor to be here. We'll be back, and I believe on September 24th or thereabouts, President Xi's going to be coming to the United States.
0: Fox's Doug Luzader reports.
2: Before he left China, the president told Sean Hannity that Xi did offer assistance in ending the conflict, saying China agrees that Iran can never possess a nuclear weapon and that the Strait of Hormuz should reopen. And the president says he got a commitment that China would not give Iran what he called military equipment.
3: When you say support, they're not fighting a war with us or anything.
2: No.
3: He said he's not going to give military equipment. That's a big statement. He said that today. That's a big statement. He said that strongly.
0: The Trump-Xi talks also included trade deals in Taiwan, which the U.S. supports militarily, but China considers the island its territory, not independent. On the flight back to Washington, the president has posted on Truth Social something new for D.C. he's going to create, the National Garden of American Heroes, calling it a magnificent exhibition of statues featuring founding fathers, military warriors, religious leaders, athletes, entertainers. He wrote it'll be located in a now barren field along the Potomac River. A win for pro-choice supporters at the Supreme Court, keeping the abortion pill mifepristone still available for women by mail, keeping a lower court ruling on hold.
4: That ruling determined an in-person visit to a doctor was necessary to receive the medication. The companies asked the Supreme Court to block the lower court's decision and allow patients to receive the pills by mail. Thursday, the High Court granted the drug maker's emergency request while the legal challenge plays out.
0: Fox's Kristen Goodwin. Texas put a killer to death last night, the state's 600th execution in the last 50 years. In his last words, Edward Busby said he was sorry for the death of a woman in 2004. 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
6: Here's a preview of stories we're following on WXBQ. Search warrants served at smoke shops and other locations in Bristol resulted in more than $1 million of street value marijuana collected. In neighboring White Pine, a drowning was reported by the TWRA. Months of medical care have got former K-9 officer Nero back on his paws and headed to a familiar home. For WXBQ News, I'm Kevin Castle. Al Archer's weather is next.
7: Good morning. I'm meteorologist Alan Archer. WXBQ's forecast for the Tri-Cities. Today, with sunny skies, light winds out of the southwest, will warm up to a high of 76. Before then, tonight, fair and warmer at 46. Tomorrow, sun in the morning, clouding up in the afternoon. There may be a sprinkle developing here late in the day tomorrow, the high at around 83. I'm meteorologist Alan Archer at the Tri-Cities Weather Station, 96.9 WXBQ.
8: Hey, what's going on? Welcome to the Morning Air Show. It's Steve and Nikki. It's hour number two. And on the show today, we've got Dollywood tickets plus Dad Joke Theater. We've got our DA of the day, Father of the Year candidate. And we'll also tell you about the connection between kids and jail. That'll be fun.

0: Ari Kent, Cole Wetzel, Rocky Mountain Low, 96.9 WXBQ. We're giving you a Rocky Mountain High, or Tri-Cities High anyway, with Dollywood tickets. Smoky Mountain High. There you go. It's the Flower and Food Fest, so keep listening this morning for the Touchstones when you hear those. Be calling number 11 to score tickets for Dollywood. WXBQ, today's sunny, high 76. 37 at WXBQ. It's time now for Hollywood news. Britney Spears went to a place called the Blue Dog Tavern in L.A. on Wednesday night. And you're never going to believe this. Witnesses say she was acting weird. I know. Shocker. Britney was there with a man and a woman, her assistant and her bodyguard. And at times during the meal, she was said to be raising her voice, yelling, and even barking like a dog. She was also seen walking through the restaurant holding a knife. After they finished their dinner, the table looked like, quote, a toddler had been there. Well, Britney's rep has a perfectly reasonable explanation, saying, it's all fake news, completely blown out of proportion. Britney was simply telling a story about her dog barking at the neighbors. At no point did she put anyone in danger with a knife. She was cutting her hamburger in half. That's what they said. But another diner came forward to say that she was being a handful and a nuisance. We still don't know when Taylor Swift and Travis Kelce are getting married, but it sounds like something's brewing. Their family and friends are getting saved the dates, but they're not coming in the mail, not even by text, email, or social media. No, no, no, no, no. Taylor is calling the people personally, and her assistants are handling the rest. I guess it depends on where you rate in the Taylorverse. They haven't told anyone the exact date or location, just that it's happening this summer and they should keep the schedules flexible. The summer seems a little vague, but when you're Taylor Swift, I guess you expect people to move things around at a moment's notice for you. Because you're important. That's Hollywood News on WXBQ.
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0: Brandon Lake and Cody Johnson with a Cowboy Praise. 96.9 WXBQ. It's a morning air show. Steve and Nikki. As far as the weather goes today, sunny and a high 76. 37, it's 720.
1: Our buddy Dwayne Frazier, we call him the professor or the waffle king, depends. He drinks about maybe 5-6 cups of coffee a day. Whew. It's a lot of coffee. I think it's a lot of coffee. It might not be that much. I don't know.
0: It sounds like a lot.
1: Well, it's Waffle House coffee, so it's probably got a little something right 2, there.
0: 2,000 milligrams of caffeine in it.
1: There's nothing like coffee from like Pilot or Flying J or Love Truck Stops. I don't know what they do with truck stop coffee, but you want to run fast and jump high.
0: They add tar, I think, to their coffee.
1: Octane, like pure octane. Yeah, really. Well, there is a study out right now that says your coffee habit might be making you more tired. And we've heard this for years and years and years. But the point is that whatever goes up, got to come down. And so you might find that you have a crash. Now, I know you in the past have been a coffee drinker, but you've probably given
0: that up. But I only have that one cup of coffee a day when
1: but
0: I
1: But it's like the equivalent of maybe 2 cups, right?
0: Yeah, a couple of cups.
1: And so mine's the equivalent, I think, because I do like cold 19. Brew. 75 cups of coffee in this right here.
0: With collagen.
1: Yeah, with don't forget the collagen and the protein. But it's good for you. But what they're saying here is that people are using coffee as a Band-Aid. And what that means is that instead of addressing what's really going on with their body, why they're tired and why they need that coffee, they're just like, you know, drinking more. So that's the problem. They say you need to look at the way you eat. They need to look, maybe are you getting enough exercise? What's going on with your
0: medications?
1: Body? That too. There are a lot of different things, but they say that, you know, it's not all bad. You know, you need to address your health issues, but then also remember that when you do drink coffee, the benefits are there too. Better gut health, improved mood. Amen to that. And then there's a lower risk of things like colon cancer, heart disease, and stroke. So there are some benefits, but not if you drink over 5 cups of coffee, Dwayne, if you're listening.
0: Or have a 40-ounce Stanley Cup tumbler.
1: Limit the cream and sugar. Limit the cream. That, Steve, I need every drop of this. Don't
0: and,
1: you?
0: And seconds.
1: Worry about yourself.
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6: 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I'm Jay Patricks in the Traffic Center on the Tri-Cities Traffic Station, 96.9 WXBQ.

0: 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Sunny today, high around 76. Cordell, it's chilly this morning. 37 at WXBQ.
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4: From the WXBQ newsroom, I'm Kevin Castle. More than $1 million in street value marijuana was recovered by state and local police at a Bristol warehouse, while hundreds of thousands of dollars in cannabis were seized at area smoke shops and personal homes. The report from the Virginia State Police said those drugs were collected after serving search warrants at different locations with officers from Russell County, Bristol, and the Holston River Task Force involved. The state report said the warehouse haul also included 192 marijuana plants and $22,000 worth of THC gummy products. They noted 3 pounds of cannabis with a street value of $13,500 was taken from a store on Euclid Avenue that is located within a school zone and near a child care facility. Charges are pending in the case with criminal warrants likely, and civil penalties are being looked at by the Attorney General's office. Tennessee's 9th boating-related fatality has occurred in neighboring White Pine. The TWRA report said the search began just before 11 a.m. Thursday after an empty boat with gear still aboard was found drifting on Douglas Lake in the Rankin area. Emergency and state teams pulled the body from the water just after 3:30 Thursday. The statement said the victim was not wearing a life jacket. The new congressional maps adopted by Tennessee lawmakers on a party vote will remain as a basis for election workers as a judge denies an injunction filed by Democrats who said they violate the First and 14th Amendment. The suit likely moves on to the Court of Appeals. The GOP supermajority worked to get the map approved during a 3-day special session that members of the Black Democratic Caucus said minimizes voting districts in Memphis's 9th District. Nearly 2 months after being found emaciated and far from his on-duty form from just a few years ago, K-9 Nero is headed home after receiving weeks of medical treatment. Former officer and Nero handler Tammy Ray plans to adopt the police dog, who remains at the center of a TBI investigation to determine

0: determine how he ended up in the care of 19-year-old Lillianne Long, who faces one count of animal cruelty in Unicoi County after Nero was found with hair loss, a skinny frame, and other health issues. Ray noted that Nero had one of his toes amputated due to an infection. For WXBQ News, I'm Kevin Castle. Al Archer's weather is next.
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2: Good morning, I'm meteorologist Alan Archer. WXBQ's forecast for the Tri-Cities today with sunny skies, light winds out of the southwest, will warm up to a high of 76. Before then tonight, fair and warmer at 46. Tomorrow, sun in the morning, clouding up in the afternoon. There may be a sprinkle developing here late in the day tomorrow, the high at around 83. I'm Peter Ronson, Alan Archer at the Tri-Cities Weather Station, 96.9 WXBQ.

0: Blake, let him in anyway. 96.9 WXBQ. You got the morning air show. It's Steve and Nikki. Sunshine skies. 39 degrees. We're expecting a high today around 76 with sun. It's going to be a beautiful Friday. Get out and enjoy. Still to come on the show, Dollywood tickets will be giving those babies away. So keep listening for your chance to score. You know what we're doing right now with our WXBQ limited edition Stanley Cups? We're awarding these to teachers and nurses in and around the Tri-Cities that are making our lives better. And we're finding out about them because of you.
1: That's right. So if you have a story that you want to tell, just say so. Let us know. 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You can nominate your favorite person there and tell us a story about them. Tell them why you think they're so amazing. And, you know, we're enjoying, like, telling you about some of these people because, you know, that's the thing. A lot of people don't realize the level of dedication that goes into being a healthcare worker or somebody who works, you know, in education. So if you got something, put it out there. 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
0: You bet. Today we have another nominee for one of our Stanley Cups, and the winner is Jacqueline Russell. This was sent in by Michaela Dials, who said, I experienced Jacqueline as a CNA, and I watched as she fought for her RN. No matter how hard, she never gave up her love for helping others. It's amazing. When there's a patient emergency, she's the first in the room with a nurse. Knowledge and heart to do everything in her power to ease and or save her patients. She deserves being noticed for her selflessness and her healing hands.
1: Oh.
0: So congratulations, Jacqueline. Hope you enjoy our Stanley Cup. And thank you, Michaela, for sending that in.
1: Yeah. So once again, if you have a story, if you have somebody that you want us to talk about, then just let us know. Just go to WXBQ.com.
0: Do it now.
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8: 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I'm Jay Patricks in the Traffic Center on the Tri-Cities Traffic Station, 96.9 WXBQ.

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1: We're hearing from President Trump on Air Force One. I'm Dave Anthony, Fox News. After leaving China following 2 days of talks with leader Xi Jinping.
2: Amazing period of time. President Xi's an incredible guy.
1: And the president just told reporters a short time ago the conflict with Iran was an issue.
2: On Iran, it's very interesting. He feels strongly they can't have a nuclear weapon.
1: And he says China wants the Strait of Hormuz back open since they buy most of Iran's oil. As for another big issue they discussed.
2: On Taiwan, he does not want to see a fight for independence because that would be a very strong confrontation.
1: But the president says he did not make a commitment. The U.S. backs Taiwan militarily. China considers the island its territory. Fox's Mark Meredith reports from the White House. The president will return around dinner time to Washington.
3: The two leaders talked a lot about trade while he was over there. The president says he left China with a commitment that it'll spend a lot more of its money on American products, from Boeing airplanes to soybeans. The president says bringing CEOs along with him helps sell America.
4: We have about 30 of the biggest business leaders in the world, biggest everything, you know, I mean, you name it, from chips to planes to everything.
1: Women across the country can continue to get an abortion pill by mail after a Supreme Court decision to keep a lower court ruling on hold.
5: That ruling determined an in-person visit to a doctor was necessary to receive the medication. Thursday, the High Court granted the drug maker's emergency request while the legal challenge plays out. The original case challenging the use of the drug was brought by the state of Louisiana, which sued the Food and Drug Administration to challenge a regulation that allowed mifepristone to be prescribed through telehealth and dispensed by mail, arguing it violated the state's sovereignty.
1: Fox's Kristen Goodwin. While 18 Americans remain in quarantine after being taken off that hantavirus-stricken cruise ship, they're in Nebraska and Georgia. None currently have tested positive for it. The CDC monitoring 23 other people in several states for any virus symptoms. America's listening to Fox News.
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7: Here's a preview of stories we're following on WXBQ. Search warrants served at smoke shops and other locations in Bristol resulted in more than $1 million of street value marijuana collected. In neighboring White Pine, a drowning was reported by the TWRA. Months of medical care have got former K-9 officer Nero back on his paws and headed to a familiar home. For WXBQ News, I'm Kevin Castle. Al Archer's weather is next.
8: Good morning. I'm meteorologist Alan Archer. WXBQ's forecast for the Tri-Cities today with sunny skies, light winds out of the southwest will warm up to a high of 76. Before then, tonight, fair and warmer at 46. Tomorrow, sun in the morning, clouding up in the afternoon. There may be a sprinkle developing here late in the day tomorrow, the high at around 83. I'm meteorologist Alan Archer at the Tri-Cities Weather Station, 96.9 WXBQ.
9: What's up? Welcome to the third hour of the Morning Air Show. It's Steve and Nikki. We didn't forget about you. Coming up on their show, we're going to give you a chance to win those tickets to Dollywood. In fact, it's going to happen in this hour, so keep listening for the touchstones. Be caller number 11 in order to win. Coming up on their show today, we're going to talk about a Washington heist, Father of the Year candidate, and we'll discuss kids in jail and... You say there's a new Pepsi drink you're going to be talking about?
10: No. No, but it's a new kind of diet drink.
9: A diet drink?
10: Yeah.
9: Diet. Oh, Coke.
10: Yeah.
9: It's Dr. Pepper, you say?
10: It's a new thing.
9: All right, cool. That's coming up, plus Nashville Notes.

0: Luke Combs, Sleepless in a Hotel Room, 96.9 WXPQ. It is the Morning Air Show. Steve and Nikki, good morning. Beautiful day. Coming up in the hour, Dollywood tickets. So keep listening for your chance to win. Be caller number 11 when you hear the Touchstones to score. The number is 1-800-332-3697. 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Sunny today and high at 76. Things are warming up a little bit. We started out this morning around 37 degrees. We're up to 41 at 96.9 WXBQ. No longer do we have to guess. We know now. Lainey Wilson and Devlin Duck Hodges are now husband and wife.
1: Yeah, that's right. So here's the deal. I was looking on Facebook yesterday, and you know, because we know a lot of the same people, and one of my friends had posted a picture and said that their dream was to be in Vogue weddings. And he said, even if that was only half of his face and the back of his head and his ear, kind of. But that was the first picture that I saw. And in that picture, it was Jelly Roll, Luke Bryan, like they were laughing and having a good time. And, of course, they were at her wedding. The ceremony took place on a cobblestone ledge in the front of a waterfall. My friend who was at the wedding said it was the most magical wedding he had ever, ever been a part of or witnessed.
0: Yeah, it was at Ruskin Cave. That's in Dixon, Tennessee. And you know, she wore an Oscar de la Renta gown.
1: It was beautiful. You know, there was like a jazz band, a whole deal. He said that it was incredible. Other celebrity guests at that wedding, Ella Langley, Winona, Miranda Lambert, Lauren Elena was there as well. Their first dance was to 1090 by Muscadine Bloodline.
0: If you haven't heard that before, it's awesome. Here's a little bit.

0: sounds so good. I understand Duck was the guy who picked out the song.
1: Oh, I love Musket, I love Bloodline.
0: Yeah, they were really, really good. By the way, they had food from her bar and restaurant, which
1: they also had some Whataburger for the
0: That's the best thing.
1: But her dress, by the way, had Japanese cherry blossoms around the neckline. She said that those were representing living in the moment, and that's exactly what they did. She also had a wildflower bouquet. Very beautiful. If you haven't seen the pictures, they're amazing. Once again, you can go to Vogue Weddings. We have a few of them
0: Vogue up. Vogue has like 80 photos.
1: Yeah, so that means they probably bought the roster. There are a few of them up on our Facebook page at 969 WXPQ, so you can go check that out. But, I mean, congratulations to Lainey. She's waited a while for this.
0: Duck has, too. So, congratulations to them
1: both. She told him we better get it together. Do you remember that?
0: He was patient. Very patient man.
1: She was patient.
0: No, she said he better step up.
1: No, she told him. He was told. He'd been told.
0: Duck deserves all the credit. Eric Church delivered the commencement address at UNC last weekend, and I love this. He compared each string on the guitar to a pillar in life, saying, "When all six are in tune, the chords that they make can stop a conversation cold, carry a broken person through the worst night of their life, or make a room full of strangers feel for 3 minutes like they've known each other forever. But if one is off, the whole chord unravels. And I believe your life runs on this principle." He always talked about comparing yourself to others online. He said, don't do it. And he ended the speech with singing a song, Carolina, because he, of course, born in North Carolina.
1: I love that song so much.
0: That's a really good song.
1: Yeah.
0: So congratulations to the folks at UNC, even though I hate the Tar Heels. And congratulations to Dan and Shay on the release.
1: That's what you get. That's your karma right there. That's your karma for talking trash about Carolina.
0: Dan and Shay on the soon-to-be release of their new album. It's called Young. It'll be out August 21st on Warner Brothers Nashville. And, of course, they're going to be singing their song that's on the radio right now, Say So, at the ACMs this Sunday. So good luck to them as they are up for ACM Duo of the Year. And let's pray Brooks and Dunn does not win it again. Anyway. Nashville News.
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0: 96.9 WXBQ. It's a morning air show. Steve and Nikki, George Burge, Luke Bryan. Ride, ride, ride.
1: Such a good song.
0: It is a good song. 823, beautiful Friday weather today in the high 76 with sunshine. 41 at WXBQ. And you know, sometimes jokes just write themselves. I don't even have to. Here's what I mean. Couple of women are in big trouble for having clams in their waiters. Yeah. Now, some would say that's just human nature, but in Washington State, you can only have 15 clams at a time. So the clams and their waiters put them in a sticky situation.
1: Okay.
0: Yeah.
1: Only 15.
0: Yeah. You got to be rude. You can't be rude, rather. You don't want to say anything inappropriate. Okay. But the Department of Fish and Wildlife officers are patrolling, and they found a clam dig where they watched the pair of women fill an empty bag full of clams. Okay. One officer said it was obvious that a woman was hiding extra clams inside her waders. And when confronted, the woman came clean and removed the 23 extra clams out of her pants.
1: Extra. Okay. Wow.
0: The women are facing criminal charges of first degree over limit.
1: I wonder why they have that rule.
0: I don't know. But, you know, there they are, having clams in their waiters.
1: Mm.
0: Police suspect that they could be members of the Wu-Tang Clan. Clam?
1: Right.
0: Clan?
1: Mm-hmm. No.
0: You don't think they're members of the Wu-Tang Clam?
1: No. They're not now.
0: The razor clams were seized and preserved for evidence. Ladies, if you can't fill up on 15 clams, just have a couple of pieces of bread first, is all I'm saying.
1: Wow.
0: Pretty shellfish of them, I think.
1: I feel dumber after having heard that story.
0: Yeah.
1: That's not saying much, though.
0: Just can't have clams in your waiters, Nick.
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7: 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We've got no problems on the connectors. I-81, I-26, routes 11 and 19 all wide open right now. Surface streets in Johnson City, Kingsport, and Bristol all in good shape. I'm Jay Patricks in the traffic center on the Tri-Cities traffic station, 96.9 WXBQ.

0: 96.9 WXBQ. It's Morgan Wallen, Post Malone, and I ain't coming back. It's a morning air show. Steve and Nikki with sunshine. It's beautiful. Things are looking good. 45 degrees at 8:31.
1: From the WXBQ newsroom, I'm Kevin Castle. More than $1 million in street value marijuana was recovered by state and local police at a Bristol warehouse, while hundreds of thousands of dollars in cannabis were seized at area smoke shops and personal homes. The report from the Virginia State Police said those drugs were collected after serving search warrants at different locations with officers from Russell County, Bristol, and the Holston River Task Force involved. The state report said the warehouse haul also included 192 marijuana plants and $22,000 worth of THC gummy products. They noted 3 pounds of cannabis with a street value of $13,500 was taken from a store on Euclid Avenue that is located within a school zone and near a child care facility. Charges are pending in the case with criminal warrants likely, and civil penalties are being looked at by the Attorney General's office. Some are calling it one of the largest corruption cases in the history of Tennessee law enforcement. A TBI report said a 7-year investigation with the FBI has produced charges against 11 current or former members of the Knox County Sheriff's Office. The report said a credit card obtained by the agency's narcotics unit was used for more than $300,000 to buy items for personal use by the officers, including hunting equipment, electronics, and home renovation materials. Some of those officers are accused of working on other jobs while on the county clock and using locally purchased equipment to complete that work. That included construction work and restoring antique cars. A grand jury indicted the 11 officers this week, including ones still on the force who are now on administrative leave.
2: Carter County authorities say one person has been arrested following an investigation into threats made against a local high school. The statement said authorities responded to the threat Wednesday evening made against the staff and students at Happy Valley High School, and that the individual responsible for the threat is now in police custody. Families and students will notice a continued and heightened police presence at the school. I'm Jay Patricks.
1: 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Al Archer's weather is next.
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6: Good morning, I'm meteorologist Alan Archer, WXPQ's forecast for the Tri-Cities. Today, with sunny skies, light winds out of the southwest, we'll warm up to a high of 76. Before then, tonight, fair and warmer at 46. Tomorrow, sun in the morning, clouding up in the afternoon. There may be a sprinkle developing here late in the day tomorrow, the high at around 83. I'm meteorologist Alan Archer at the Tri-Cities Weather Station, 96.9 WXPQ.

0: 96.9 WXBQ, Riley Green, Change My Mind. It's a morning air show. Steve and Nikki, sunny today, the high 76, and it's 45 at WXBQ. Someone was wondering about the ladies with the clams and their waiters. What is first degree over limit? Oh. And that basically means that if you, well, they have a 15 crab limit.
1: Right.
0: A clam limit, and if you go over that, you can be arrested for over limit.
1: Oh.
0: So that's why when they had 23 extra razor clams in their pants.
1: Right.
0: That was too many.
1: Yeah. Well, thank you for the clarification, Steve.
0: You're right. I'm just glad they didn't get the crabs.
1: That's probably a whole different charge right there.
0: Over to you.
1: But does it really need to be over to me now? I don't think so. So, by the way, if you'd like to nominate somebody to be our teacher or nurse of the week.
0: That's an interesting segue.
1: You can just send that. Just go to WXBQ.com and you can fill the entry form out there.
0: I'm sure there's a lot of people out there that feel like that we have.
1: Between that story and the one about the Coke that has the 24 grams of fiber, really. It's terrifying to think we have another hour and 15 minutes of this show left today.
0: Yeah, if you don't know what she's talking about, she's going to be talking about it in the next hour of the show. So be sure and listen in so that you can be educated.
1: Yeah, there you go.
0: What is wrong with us today?
1: I don't know what's wrong with you. I'm good.
0: Yeah.
1: I'm my same weird. This is not extra, but you got some sprinkles on yours.
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0: is Ashley McBride, and what if we don't? 96.9 WXBQ, but we must, Ashley, we must, because we've got some tickets to give away, and we need to give them to somebody.
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2: Kathy.
1: Hey there, Kathy, where are you calling from?
2: Churchill.
1: You are caller 11.
0: Kathy, you sounded like you had to think about it a second. Now, where am I?
2: Well,
0: who am I?
2: I was trying to drive too.
1: She's multitasking, Steve. Calm
0: down. I'm sorry. I don't want to cause any accidents this morning. I will tell you, though, that you won 4 tickets to Dollywood.
2: Oh, great.
0: Yeah, it's a flower and food festival that's going on, and you can be a part of it, you and 3 of your favorite friends. 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
0: 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I-81, I-26, routes 11 and 19. Those are the connectors. All good right now. No issues on the surface streets this morning in Kingsport, Bristol, or Johnson City. I'm Jay Patricks in the traffic center on the Tri-Cities traffic station, 96.9 WXBQ.

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1: He talks about the talks. I'm Dave Anthony, Fox News. President Trump talked to reporters on Air Force One this morning, hours after leaving China.
2: The President Xi's an incredible guy.
1: It's hard to hear that in the White House video, but the president says as he flies back to Washington, they made a lot of trade deals. They also discussed Taiwan, which the U.S. backs militarily, but China considers its territory.
2: The last thing we need right now is a war. That's 9,500 miles away.
1: And they discussed Iran and getting the Strait of Hormuz back open.
2: We control the strait, and they've done no business. Literally, they've done no business in the last 2.5 weeks, which is approximately $500 million a day.
1: And the president says China's leader agrees Iran can't have a nuclear weapon. As for the enriched uranium he's demanding Iran gives up,
2: I want to get it. And they agreed to it, but then they took it back, but they'll agree to it eventually.
1: Democrats remain critical of the president's handling of Iran, though another attempt to pass a war powers resolution to limit military action failed in the House with a tie vote. Democratic Congressman Ro Khanna tells Fox Business they want to
3: make sure that the war ends, because it's literally hurting American farmers, American consumers, price of food, price of gas.
1: Oil prices, they're rising this morning, 3%. Gas is down a penny today, but it has spiked up more than $1.50 during this conflict with Iran. There are still no current positive hantavirus tests for any of the 18 passengers in quarantine in the U.S. in facilities in Georgia and Nebraska after being taken off the cruise ship that had a deadly outbreak. CDC director, or rather Dr. David Fitter, says there are 23 others being monitored for virus symptoms and two other groups across several states.
4: Second, passengers who had already left the ship and had already returned home before the outbreak was identified. And third, people who may have been exposed during travel.
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5: Good morning. I'm meteorologist Alan Archer. WXPQ's forecast for the Tri-Cities today with sunny skies, light winds out of the southwest will warm up to a high of 76. Before then tonight, fair and warmer at 46. Tomorrow, sun in the morning, clouding up in the afternoon. There may be a sprinkle developing here late in the day tomorrow, the high at around 83. I'm meteorologist Alan Archer at the Tri-Cities Weather Station, 96.9 WXPQ.
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7: 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Welcome to the final hour of the Morning Air Show. It's Steve and Nikki. Coming up in the hour, Nick's going to be talking about a new Coke. Oh, yeah. Plus, I got some news about kids in jail. You don't want to miss that. Got some birthdays coming up, too.

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0: Jane Prophet, long live country, 96.9 WXBQ. It's a morning air show with Steve and Nikki. As far as the weather goes today, it's going to be nice. Sunshine to high around 76. It's 48 at WXBQ's morning air show.
1: Have you seen the new Coca-Cola Plus?
0: I didn't even know there was such a thing as a Coca-Cola Plus.
1: You haven't seen it.
0: No, I haven't.
1: But they're doing a test market right now. Now, this is crazy. So apparently it's got 24 grams of fiber in it. There's no calories. And they say,
0: why do we need fiber in our Coke?
1: Well, it says, because you know, a lot of people drink a soda. They'll have a little beverage there with their meal. They're saying that you should drink this Coca-Cola Plus because it blocks fat.
0: Oh, great. What's next? Coca-Cola Metamucil?
1: That's what it is, I guess, basically.
0: Sounds like it.
1: No calories, but they say, once again, that's a lot of fiber. I think your daily intake's like, 30 grams or something like that?
2: Who needs Raisin Bran when you got Coca-Cola Plus?
1: The only place you can get it right now in the country, I think, is like around Los Angeles. They have a thing in Koreatown. They have it in Japan.
2: Excuse me a minute. I got to run.
1: There's no way in the world. I mean, I can't even imagine. Have you ever had a Fiber One bar?
0: No, I don't think I have. You ever had a Fiber One?
1: Yeah.
0: What does it taste like?
1: They taste good.
0: Yeah.
1: They run through you like Sherman through Georgia, but they're good. I mean.
0: And I haven't had Metamucil, okay?
1: I think it's that just like 7 or 8 like grams of fiber.
0: I have had Raisin Bran, though. I love that.
1: Okay, so wait. Okay.
0: It's like have mercy.
1: It's a delicious Coca-Cola. According to the video I've seen and what I've heard.
2: Sound like Coca-Cola prune.
1: It is, basically. But it's supposed to block fat.
2: Block fat, but then release something else.
0: You know how they say, have a Coke and a smile? Have a Coke and a groan.
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0: wrapping up an exclusive WXBQ No Talk Triple Play. That's Parmalee and God Knew Better. Steve and Nikki Morning Air Show. The forecast, according to Al, is for a beautiful day. He'll tell you more about that coming up in just a bit. A study that's just been published in the Journal of the American Medical Association found that there are 1 in 8 kids out there that have a family member that's been criminally charged within the past 5 years.
1: Oh, wow.
0: 9% experienced a parent's conviction. 1% had a parent in prison. 11.6% of kids had a family member convicted within the last 5 years. 1.4% had one in prison. Now, the study's authors say that a single elementary school classroom likely includes kids with a recently convicted family member. An entire school may have dozens of kids who've had a parent incarcerated in recent years.
1: Wow.
0: The authors call for healthcare providers, teachers, and mental health professionals to be trained to identify and help kids and families dealing with criminal legal involvement and to do so without stigma. All I can say is, parents, talk to your kids.
1: Right.
0: Even if you only get the one phone call, talk to your kids.
2: I know that hiring can be challenging. 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
1: Good morning. I'm meteorologist Alan Archer. WXPQ's forecast for the Tri-Cities today, with sunny skies, light winds out of the southwest, will warm up to a high of 76 before than tonight, fair and warmer at 46. Tomorrow, sun in the morning, clouding up in the afternoon. There may be a sprinkle developing here late in the day tomorrow, the high at around 83. 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

0: Luke Bryan, Country and She Knows It, 96.9 WXBQ. It's a morning air show with Steve and Nikki. How about this day? Beautiful sunny weather in the high at 76 right now. Things are looking pretty good. 52 at WXBQ. And it's time for birthdays, and they're being brought to you by Tommy's Plumbing. You'll have a chance to win a special prize this morning if you're our big-time winner. We have two birthdays today to celebrate. First of all, Donna Scherfe, 67 in Abingdon, and Stacy Furr, 53 in Johnson City. This morning's winner grabs free coffee from Tommy's Plumbing. If you've got a leak, let Tommy's take a peek. And the winner is Stacy Furr, Johnson City.
1: Happy birthday!
0: Woo! Happy birthday to Stacy, Donna, and everybody up in the clear. Everybody fam up in the clear. Hey, listen, if you want to have a chance at winning the free coffee from Tommy's Plumbing, all you have to do is go to WXBQ.com in just a couple of minutes. Click on the birthday link, fill out the information, then listen on your birthday or the birthday of someone that you have nominated to see if you or they are the big winner with Tommy's Plumbing and WXBQ. That's going to do it for us. I got the weekend off. Nikki got the weekend off. We'll be back here on Monday, creating havoc, as we always do. Stick around. Marcus Brooks is coming up. He could have more Dollywood tickets to give away. Till then, enjoy your beautiful weekend. Peace and love, y'all.
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0: 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It's Josh Turner at 96.9 WXBQ, the Tri-Cities home for 24 karat country. Getting into concert season, going to have a lot more things popping up pretty soon here. And, you know, we're really excited about May 30th, the free Pinnacle show with Julia Cole and Annie Bosco. Two concerts for the price of none. It's free. You just got to show up and enjoy the live music. Ready to go out there, 7:30 at the Pinnacle on May 30th. Just come on out and have a good time with us. 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So hopefully the weather's good, and come and join us for that show. Once again, May 30th at the Pinnacle.
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0: 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Tri-Cities home for 24 karat country. Man, going to be a beautiful weekend around the Tri-Cities. A lot of outdoor events are going to be taking place this weekend. Of course, maybe you're going out to the farmer's market tomorrow in Kingsport. That's going to be open, and a lot of the other ones starting to get cranking. And going to be a nice weekend. We'll get your full forecast and details coming up here from meteorologist Alan Archer. He's got to look at everything again here next.
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1: Good morning, I'm meteorologist Alan Archer, WXPQ's forecast for the Tri-Cities. Today, with sunny skies, light winds out of the southwest, will warm up to a high of 76. Before then, tonight, fair and warmer at 46. Tomorrow, sun in the morning, clouding up in the afternoon. There may be a sprinkle developing here late in the day tomorrow, the high at around 83. I'm meteorologist Alan Archer at the Tri-Cities Weather Station, 96.9 WXPQ.

0: When Kenny Chesney first came along, he says he was like a lot of artists. Honestly, he said he was trying to become the newer version of George Strait. He says he thinks Garth would tell you the same thing, that Garth loved George. And that was the bar back then. He said he wore the belt buckle, and he was trying to be that. But only when he kind of stopped being that, things really took off for him, and he was himself. And it's certainly been a great ride for Kenny Chesney. He's got new music out now, but that's one from a couple years ago, Knowing You. It's 10:54. Mark is here with you. Check up your Fox News here coming up in just a bit. Now, don't forget, we've been giving a little extra love to some of our nurses and teachers around the Tri-Cities here this past couple of weeks, and we'll continue today. 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Up one of our WXBQ limited edition Stanley Cups were given to some of our hardest working teachers and nurses around the Tri-Cities. 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And we're going to honor some of those nurses and teachers again as we move through the day today.
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Hey, congratulations to Lainey Wilson and Devlin Duck Hodges on their wedding. Last weekend was a Mother's Day wedding for them. So now we can finally stop asking when it's going to happen. It finally did. Who were some of the famous friends that showed up at the wedding? Well, there's a list. Ella Langley was there. Jelly Roll, Drew Baldridge, Miranda Lambert, Luke Bryan, Wynonna Judd, just some of the names, the big names that attended their special day. But congratulations to them both. Some may say it's been a long time coming, but they got the deed done there in Dixon, Tennessee last weekend. They'll play some music from her coming up in a bit. Plus, we'll play one of the attendees in our No Talk Triple Play, Lauren Elena. She was there. Play something from her coming up.

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0: It's Water at a Wedding, Graylin James. 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Checking your Tri-Cities weather in just a few minutes. Meteorologist Alan Archer's got something nice dialed up for the weekend. Details ahead for you on that right now. 59.
1: 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Says, I don't mind if you kick me. 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

0: through it, Rodney Atkins at 96.9 WXBQ. It is 24 karat country. 11:35 now. I was just looking at my prize booklet here. Let me just take a gander and see what we have. Now, I do know that we have some tickets to Dollywood to give away. And let's do that here pretty soon. I got 4 tickets to the Dollywood Flower and Food Festival. All you have to do is be listening today. And when you hear the tones, be caller number 12. And we'll get you 4 tickets to see the Flower and Food Festival down there. My wife was just there yesterday and said they bought one of the food tickets and tried a bunch of different things. And it was good. Flower's beautiful. So be listening for your chance to win those tickets. We'll have your shot here before too much longer with the tones here at WXBQ.
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7: Good morning, I'm meteorologist Helen Archer. WXPQ's forecast for the Tri-Cities. Today, with sunny skies, light winds out of the southwest, will warm up to a high of 76. Before then, tonight, fair and warmer at 46. Tomorrow, sun in the morning, clouding up in the afternoon. There may be a sprinkle developing here late in the day tomorrow, the high at around 83. I'm meteorologist Helen Archer at the Tri-Cities Weather Station, 96.9 WXPQ.

0: Country, your 24-karat country favorites, 96.9 WXBQ. There's Toby Keith and God Lover. Well, look at the time. It's almost Friday afternoon. Heck yeah. News will get us into the afternoon. We've got Kevin Castle set to go with your latest Tri-Cities headlines. So we'll kind of get things squared away, find out how things are shaping up as we get ready to roll into the weekend. Let us know if you see any problems out there on the roads. 844-REC-12. 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At last check, you seem to be in fine shape as we head towards lunchtime. But you let us know if that changes where you're at.
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1: Heading home with warm words, but no big breakthroughs. I'm Carmen Roberts, Fox News. President Trump's flying back to Washington after wrapping up a two-day Beijing summit with China's President Xi, telling Fox's Hannity the trip was a success.
2: He's all business, and that's, I like that, and that's a good thing.
1: And while the president says the two superpowers made several trade deals, there were no major advances on getting China to help end the war in Iran, and no changes in stances on Taiwan. However, artificial intelligence was a big topic.
3: And we're leading by a lot, but they're second and they're very strong. And we talked about possibly working together for guardrails.
4: The president talked about lifting sanctions on Chinese oil companies doing business with Iran. He says the Chinese pushed President Trump to make that move, but no decisions have been made.
1: Fox Business's Edward Lawrence, the president says that while President Xi wants the Strait of Hormuz open, he's agreed to send ships to the U.S. to buy American oil, and he says China's agreed to buy 200 Boeing planes. China has not confirmed any of those deals. The death toll from a Russian missile attack that flattened a Kyiv apartment building rises to 24, including three teenagers.
5: It's been described as some of the worst Russian attacks in the war. Ukraine's foreign minister said when President Trump and Chinese leader Xi met in Beijing, they should have applied pressure on Moscow to halt the fighting.
1: Fox says Greg Palcott. The Texas Supreme Court today refused to declare the Democratic lawmakers who briefly fled the state in 2025 to block a vote on new congressional maps pushed by President Trump that they had vacated their office. The all-Republican court dealt a blow to Governor Greg Abbott and state Republicans in their efforts to severely punish the more than 50 Democrats who bolted for other states in a bid to stop a vote on those maps. 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
6: From the WXBQ newsroom, I'm Kevin Castle. More than $1 million in street value marijuana was recovered by state and local police at a Bristol warehouse, while hundreds of thousands of dollars in cannabis were seized at area smoke shops and personal homes. The report from the Virginia State Police said those drugs were collected after serving search warrants at different locations with officers from Russell County, Bristol, and the Holston River Task Force involved. The state report said the warehouse haul also included 192 marijuana plants and $22,000 worth of THC gummy products. They noted 3 pounds of cannabis with a street value of $13,500 was taken from a store on Euclid Avenue that is located within a school zone and near a child care facility. Charges are pending in the case with criminal warrants likely, and civil penalties are being looked at by the Attorney General's office. Some are calling it one of the largest corruption cases in the history of Tennessee law enforcement. A TBI report said a 7-year investigation with the FBI has produced charges against 11 current or former members of the Knox County Sheriff's Office. The report said a credit card obtained by the agency's narcotics unit was used for more than $300,000 to buy items for personal use by the officers, including hunting equipment, electronics, and home renovation materials. Some of those officers are accused of working on other jobs while on the county clock and using locally purchased equipment to complete that work. That included construction work and restoring antique cars. A grand jury indicted the 11 officers this week, including ones still on the force who are now on administrative leave. Tennessee's 9th boating-related fatality has occurred in neighboring White Pine. The TWRA report said the search began just before 11 a.m. Thursday after an empty boat with gear still aboard was found drifting on Douglas Lake in the Rankin area. Emergency and state teams pulled the body from the water just after 3:30 Thursday. The statement said the victim was not wearing a life jacket.
7: The Appalachian Fair announced Thursday that it is expanding the fair by 2 days this year as the annual event in Gray will mark its 100th anniversary. The fair also announced that the U.S. Army Golden Knights will once again be skydiving into the fairgrounds. Fair officials also said that more special announcements, including this year's concert lineup, will be announced over the coming weeks.
6: The new congressional maps adopted by Tennessee lawmakers on a party vote will remain as a basis for election workers as a judge denies an injunction filed by Democrats who said they violate the First and 14th Amendment. The suit likely moves on to the Court of Appeals. The GOP supermajority worked to get the map approved during a three-day special session that members of the Black Democratic Caucus said minimizes voting districts in Memphis's 9th District.
7: An iconic Kingsport eatery will soon close its doors for good. Giuseppe's Italian Restaurant announced Thursday that its final day will be June 12. The restaurant posted on its social media that the decision was not easy, but the owners are ready to spend more time with family. The restaurant had previously announced plans to close in 2023, but it had stayed open after a potential buyer backed out. The restaurant first began serving customers in Kingsport in 1987. I'm Jay Patricks.
6: Nearly 2 months after being found emaciated and far from his on-duty form from just a few years ago, K-9 Nero is headed home after receiving weeks of medical treatment. Former officer and Nero handler Tammy Ray plans to adopt the police dog, who remains at the center of a TBI investigation to determine how he ended up in the care of 19-year-old Lillian Long, who faces one count of animal cruelty in Unicoi County after Nero was found with hair loss, a skinny frame, and other health issues. Ray noted that Nero had one of his toes amputated due to an infection. For WXBQ News, I'm Kevin Castle. Al Archer's weather is next.
8: I'm meteorologist Alan Archer. WXBQ's forecast for the Tri-Cities today with sunny skies, light winds out of the southwest will warm up to a high of 76. Before then tonight, fair and warmer at 46. Tomorrow, sun in the morning, clouding up in the afternoon. There may be a sprinkle developing here late in the day tomorrow, the high at around 83. I'm meteorologist Alan Archer at the Tri-Cities Weather Station, 96.9 WXBQ.
9: 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Good afternoon. My name is Marcus Brooks. Got some Dollywood tickets coming up here early this afternoon.
10: 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Zach Top this hour. Dierks Bentley on the way. Some Kane Brown with new music too.

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0: Matt Stell. Prayed for you. WXBQ. Looks like Abingdon, a trouble spot for traffic right now. 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The trafical is backed up. Looks like right there at exit 19, as you go under the I-81 bridge, they've got a lane closed. They're doing some work there. And man, this is a mess. Right near the Walmart there in Abingdon, as you cross under the bridge, we've got traffic backed up. It's going to take you maybe 10 or 15 minutes just to get through that little area because, once again, they're doing some work. This is right about exit 19 on 11 there underneath the 81 bridge. So if you've got to get off exit 19 there, it is quite the mess right now. So you might want to look for a different way around that area if you can for the next little while as they continue that work.
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0: says she gets her toughness from her mom.
1: She says tough girls don't have to say they're tough. A lot of them out there, there is Ella and Morgan. Can't Love You Anymore wraps up your notes on.
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0: Whiskey Rain, Michael Ray, 96.9 WXBQ. Might be a lot of whiskey this weekend for you, but not a lot of rain. Looks like a warm one, but a dry one around the Tri-Cities. We'll get details, explicit details coming up from meteorologist Alan Archer. Be a nice weekend to go down to Dollywood. They've got the Flower and Food Festival going on. I can't wait for the new Night Flight Expedition ride to open. That'll be open later this year. And I heard that the building they're putting this in is unbelievable. It's going to be a one-of-a-kind ride. And excited to see that. But anyway, we got your chance to win some tickets to Dollywood coming up. Tones coming up in just a bit. When you hear them, be caller 12, and we'll get you hooked up a little bit later this afternoon.
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7: I'm meteorologist Alan Archer. WXPQ's forecast for the Tri-Cities. Today, with sunny skies, light winds out of the southwest, will warm up to a high of 76. Before then, tonight, fair and warmer at 46. Tomorrow, sun in the morning, clouding up in the afternoon. There may be a sprinkle developing here late in the day tomorrow. The high at around 83. I'm meteorologist Alan Archer at the Tri-Cities Weather Station, 96.9 WXPQ.

0: Hit 96.9 WXBQ. There's only one. Got that call a little bit earlier about the traffic there at exit 19. That continues to be a trouble spot. Just watch out there if you're getting off 19 in Abingdon, off exit 19. Under the bridge, they've been doing some work there. Now, I will say it looks a little bit better than it has, but still could be a trouble spot. So if you're in Abingdon, right there, exit 19, under the bridge there, under the 81 bridge, some work going on, and traffic backed up right now.
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the day, Potts Farm was a place to go. Load a truck up, hit the dirt road. Jumped the barbed wire, spread the word. 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Jack and Jim were a few good men. 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Better watch out for the boys in blue. And all this small town, he said, she said. 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Man, that talk is getting old. You better mind your business, man. Watch your mouth. Before I have to knock that loud mouth out. I'm tired of talking, man. Y'all ain't listening. Them old

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1: The summit's over. Now, the hard part. I'm Carmen Roberts, Fox News. President Trump and China's President Xi are hailing the two-day Beijing summit as a success. Trump telling reporters on Air Force One,
2: amazing period of time. President Xi's an incredible guy.
1: That statement on White House video, though, does not reveal the stark difference in what success means to each side.
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0: that's a Rabbit Classic from Alabama at 96.9 WXBQ. Hey, a big announcement out yesterday from our friends at the Appalachian Fair. You know, it's one of our favorite things that we're a part of each and every year is being on stage up there and having a great time at the fair. I always enjoy broadcasting live out there at the Appalachian Fair. Well, according to the organizers there, the Appalachian Fair is going to be extended this year for their 100th year celebration. As the fair this year now going to run from August 22nd to 29th. They also announced that they're going to have the U.S. Army Golden Knights there this year for several demonstrations, not just one or anything like that. Now, it's always been my experience in the past that when the Golden Knights are there, it's a huge deal and it's so much fun. And I think I saw at least three times the Golden Knights were going to be there this year. They're going to have some other new things going on with the inaugural Miss Appalachian Fair and Senior Appalachian Fair pageants. They're also going to be having a Lego brick building contest and a cheerleading showcase and a lot more going on this year, too. A few things that haven't been announced. I know we're all patiently awaiting, myself included, the concert lineup announcement. And not ready for that yet, but that is coming here pretty soon. So be listening for that. But can't wait to get out there to this year's Appalachian Fair, even longer this year. August 22nd through the 29th.
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0: Hey, it's Marcus. 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

0: you love. There's Justin Moore at 96.9 WXBQ. Man, nice Friday afternoon. Who's ready to duck out early? Anybody? 62 degrees here at WXBQ on a fine Friday. Going to be hot, downright warm, I believe, for the weekend. Let's get details on that. Got your latest forecast coming up. Meteorologist Alan Archer with your latest look here in just a few moments. Still to go, Dollywood tickets. All right, those are going out sometime before 3 o'clock today. Be listening for the touchtones. When you hear them, be caller number 12, and we'll get you 4 tickets at that time to go on down to Dollywood for the Flower and Food Festival, which continues for the next several weeks. Your chance to win coming up before 3 o'clock.
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7: Good afternoon. I'm meteorologist Alan Archer, checking our WXBQ forecast for the Tri-Cities. Sunny skies, light southwesterly breezes. Beautiful afternoon. A high at 75. Before then, tonight's clear. Not quite as cold tonight at 44. And then tomorrow, skies are increasingly cloudy. 83 degrees. Finally, on Sunday, our next chance of rain. Skies are partly sunny. Sunday, it's 20% late afternoon, 40% evening storm, and with a high of 87. I'm meteorologist Alan Archer at the Tri-Cities Weather Station, 96.9 WXBQ.

0: ever wanted to be that girl, Ashley McBride with Carly Pierce at 96.9 WXBQ. Well, as we get into the 2 o'clock hour, we're going to have a chance for you to win tickets to Dollywood. The Flower and Food Festival is underway, and you can win 4 tickets on down there to taste it all. Maybe taste some of that delicious cinnamon bread. That's my favorite. Your shot to win coming up after 2 p.m. with the Tones at XBQ.
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1: A mistrial in Manhattan. I'm Carmen Roberts, Fox News. Harvey Weinstein's rape retrial ended in mistrial today after the jury deadlocked in the closely watched case that another jury failed to decide last year. While the former Hollywood mogul has been convicted of other sex crimes on the East and West Coast and remains behind bars, this mistrial leaves the New York rape charge in limbo after three trials. The majority male Manhattan jury had been weighing whether Weinstein raped Jessica Mann in 2013. President Trump says he's returning from China with his pockets full after a two-day summit with President Xi. Fox's Alexandria Hoff has more from the White House.
2: But alongside those top business leaders that he took this trip with, preliminary economic commitments have been made.
3: President Xi's an incredible guy. Trade deals, including over 200 planes from Boeing.
2: That's on top of purchasing more U.S. soybeans and U.S. energy exports. Now, China needs other oil options right now, given the U.S. conflict with Iran. President Trump saying his counterpart voiced frustration with Iran effectively blocking the Strait of Hormuz, but that the president did not ask for help from his counterpart because, as he said, we don't need it. Now, Taiwan seems to have been President Xi's priority in all this. President Trump says he did not make any concessions there.
1: As President Trump flies home to the U.S., attention turns back to Iran. And during the summit, the president suggested that he and Xi saw eye to eye on Iran, noting that Beijing agreed that ship traffic through the Strait of Hormuz should be free and that Tehran should never get a nuclear weapon. Indiana's Supreme Court denies Planned Parenthood's petition to review its challenge to the state's abortion law.
4: Planned Parenthood's lawsuit requested broader access to abortions, medical exemptions, and to block the state's hospital-only requirement.
1: Fox's Jeff Manasso reporting. 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
5: Just after 2 o'clock, it's Marcus Brooks here, 96.9 WXBQ. What up, man? Come on, weekend. Can we get with it already? Looks like Abingdon continues to be a trouble spot. We've had some backups right there at the exit 19 area, just off the exit underneath the interstate there. And now, looks like on the interstate, mile marker 17. This is going southbound 81. Looks like some minor backups there. So a couple issues there in the Abingdon area today. We'll keep an eye on for you. This hour, we've got Dollywood tickets, and we're going to give them away. Coming up in just a bit, listen for the cue to call. That would be the Touchtones. And then when you hear them, number 12, we'll win sometime this hour. Cole Swindell, Riley Green, FGL, and more ready to go now. 96.

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0: Hey, now you look, there's Josh Ross at 96.9 WXBQ. Want to say thank you again to all of our nurses and teachers. We've had so many nominations here over the past week or two. It's been hard to keep track of, but we got a lot of nurses and teachers that are pretty thought well of here around the Tri-Cities. We've been honoring some of them. We'll continue to do that. We've got more of our WXBQ Limited Edition Stanley Cups to give out to some of those nurses and teachers that have been nominated. So keep listening today for maybe another one of these cups to go out. And we want to say thank you again to all of our nurses and teachers for all that they do here around the region. We really appreciate you. Another chance to win one of those cups coming up, and you can nominate those nurses and teachers you think deserve a little extra on our website, WXBQ.com. Still got those Dollywood tickets coming up sometime before 3 o'clock. 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
1: Hey.
0: Hey, what are we doing today?
1: Well, I'm just on my lunch break.
0: It's a late lunch.
1: It is indeed.
0: Well, sometimes I know how it is with these lunch breaks. You just have to take it when you can get it, or you don't get one at all.
1: Yes, that is true.
0: What kind of work do you do?
1: I'm a loan officer.
0: Gotcha. Well, listen, I'm going to send you to Dollywood. I think I should do that. You're caller 12.
1: Oh, very sweet.
0: Dollywood's got their flower and food festival underway, and it's a great time of the year to go down there. We've been lucky lately. It hasn't been too hot, although that might be about to change. But anyhow,
1: yeah.
0: We got you some tickets down there to see it all. The flower and food festival continues, so way to go. Congratulations.
1: Thank you so much.
0: Oh, you're welcome. What's your name?
1: Jessica.
0: All right. And you tell me you're 24 karat country, and you're on your way.
1: WXBQ.

0: Love that song from George Strait. That's from the Somewhere Down in Texas album, and it is called Texas, appropriately enough, at 96.9 WXBQ. Congratulations again to Jessica. She got her 4 tickets to Dollywood, but by all means, we are not done giving away Dollywood tickets. More to give away over the coming weeks to check out the Flower and Food Festival. So keep listening for another chance to win yours. Got to look at your forecast here next from meteorologist Alan Archer. That is on the way in just a moment.
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7: I'm meteorologist Alan Archer. WXPQ's forecast for the Tri-Cities. Forecast this afternoon of sunshine, southwesterly winds 5 to 8 miles an hour, and a high temperature at 76. Tonight, fair at 44. Tomorrow, increasing clouds, a high up to 83. Finally, as moisture deepens on Sunday, that's a 20% Sunday afternoon storm at 87, 40% Sunday night. Next week, rain, thundershower probabilities running most days around 25 to 45%. I'm meteorologist Alan Archer at the Tri-Cities Weather Station, 96.9 WXPQ.

0: 96.9 WXBQ. That'd be a rabbit classic right there. 7 minutes away from 3 o'clock. Winding down this Friday workday, the weekend almost here. You know, we got Drake on the way. He'll get us into the weekend with some more 24 Karat Country, maybe some more Dollywood tickets, teacher and nurse recognition, all of that possible as well as we move through the afternoon. He's on the way in just a few minutes. Reggie's going to be out this weekend spending some time with family, so I'll be in for the Sunday morning gospel show. Looking forward to getting in here for that on Sunday morning. I hope you'll join me then. Until then, have yourself a wonderful start to your weekend.
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1: He says they agreed on the street. I'm Carmen Roberts, Fox News. President Trump is on his way home from his summit with China's President Xi and told reporters on Air Force One they agree the strait should be open, but...
2: We have a blockade that's so effective, he'd like to see it opened up. He gets about 40% of his energy or his oil from that, you know, from the strait. We get none. We don't need it.
1: The president in a White House video, and Fox's Lucas Tomlinson has more from Dubai as efforts to reopen the strait remain deadlocked.
3: During the Beijing summit, about a dozen ships made it out of the Strait of Hormuz, including some from China. It also turned violent, as you mentioned, Sandra. An Indian flagship filled with thousands of goats and sheep was sunk off the coast of Oman. All 14 crew members were rescued. The attack on the Indian ship took place while India was hosting a BRICS economics summit. Another ship was hijacked by Iranian commandos off the coast of the UAE last seen heading toward Iranian waters. And today, OPEC-free UAE announcing plans for a second oil pipeline bypassing the Strait of Hormuz, which would double export capacity beginning next year.
1: Sources tell the AP that the Pentagon is halting the Army's deployment to Poland as part of President Trump's ordered troop reduction in Europe, which initially focused on Germany. U.S. officials confirm 4,000 troops are no longer en route to Poland. A judge in Manhattan declares a mistrial in Harvey Weinstein's rape retrial.
4: This was the third attempt from Jessica Mann to put Weinstein behind bars. Mann claims Weinstein raped her at a Manhattan hotel March 18, 2013. Weinstein has maintained the encounter was consensual. Manhattan DA Alvin Bragg, in response, called Mann's bravery inspiring and said that while they are disappointed with the result, they respect the jury system.
1: Fox's Michelle Polino. 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
5: Well, good afternoon. What is up? I'm Drake, back in his saddle, and
6: you hate this, don't you?
5: It's Friday, and that means we're rolling into the weekend. I'm excited. Can you tell? I'm so happy I had to sit on my hands, keep from clapping. All right, so we got 24 Karat Country on the way for you. Got music coming up from Morgan Wallen. Got music on the way for Megan Maroney this hour. Plus, Michael Ray is on the way, and I got music coming up from Hardy with Tim McGraw, Morgan Wallen, and just a whole bunch of people. It's on the way at your number one, 96.9 WXBQ.

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0: Skinny Chesney, come over at 96.9 WXBQ. Good afternoon. I am Drake Stevens, and we are rolling in through the afternoon here with your drive home hours in 24 karat country. Now, traffic. It's a bit busy out there today. I've already experienced it myself quite a bit this morning, and it just keeps going. And that means we're going to see busy people moving around and busy people crashing into busy people. It's going to happen. All right. We're going to have some road accidents and traffic jams, things like that. We hope it doesn't. But if you see something that's caused a problem on the roadways, we also hope that you'll let us know about it so we can tell everybody else about it. The WXBQ Precision Electrical Traffic Hotline is there for you. 844-REC-12. It's 844-973-2512. We got Kevin Castle standing by in the WXBQ Traffic Center to take your calls this afternoon. Let's check in with him. Kevin.
1: Johnson City has our first alert for the afternoon. At the West Walnut red light, they've got a crash near State of Franklin. It's backing up towards the medical center. On your way into Kingsport from Meadowview, westbound on I-26, they've got an incident that's got traffic stopped near the Holston River Bridge, approaching exit 1. It's Kevin Castle in the traffic center on the Tri-Cities Traffic Station, 96.9 WXBQ.
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0: 96.9 WXBQ. That's Luke Bryan. Rain is a good thing. You know something I noticed about that song? You can tell when somebody is really country by the way they pronounce certain words. Now, people can do the accent, but it takes a really country person to put an R in the word washing. You know what I'm talking about? Start washing all our troubles down the drain. Yeah, I wonder if he's from Southwest Virginia. I don't think so, but he could be with that language. All right. So it's 3:40. I'm Drake Stevens. Got meteorologist Alan Archer's latest forecast update coming next at WXBQ.
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8: Good afternoon. I'm meteorologist Alan Archer, checking our WXBQ forecast for the Tri-Cities. Sunny skies, light southwesterly breezes. Beautiful afternoon. A high at 75. Before then, tonight's clear. Not quite as cold tonight at 44. And then tomorrow, skies are increasingly cloudy. 83 degrees. Finally, on Sunday, our next chance of rain. Skies are partly sunny. Sunday, it's 20% late afternoon, 40% evening storm. And with the high 87. I'm meteorologist Alan Archer at the Tri-Cities Weather Station, 96.9 WXBQ.

0: Marty, Tim McGraw, Eric Church, and Morgan Wallen. That is MacArthur at 96.9 WXBQ. Today's country and your 24 karat favorites. And guess who is in the studio with me today? Mick J Dog.
1: Hey.
0: Do you feel like a Mick J Dog today?
1: Good.
0: Pretty soon we're gonna start calling you Big Mac. That's what we call you after you eat a few of them. All right, it's 3:52. I'm Drake Stevens. We are rolling through your afternoon here. It's a weekend, man. You got any big weekend plans going on?
1: Sunday I'm going to Knoxville.
0: Oh yeah, what you going to Knoxville for?
1: To celebrate a birthday.
0: Man, you got another birthday celebration going on? How many birthdays y'all got? Every other weekend, man, it's coming here. I'm going to a birthday party. I wish I knew as many people as you do to have that many birthday parties. All right, so listen, we got lots of stuff going on this weekend. Of course, there's a lot of stuff going on across the Tri-Cities this weekend, too. State Street Tattoo Fest is going on starting today, and that runs through Sunday. Now, we want to say congratulations to all of our people who won passes to the State Street Tattoo Festival.
1: Absolutely.
0: Yeah, and it's really cool. Yeah, it's a really cool event. If you've never been to it, even if you're not so much into tattoos, but just like art, you should visit, because that's what this thing is all about. It's about the art and the community. It's really cool. Lots of creativity, lots of cool stuff going on at the State Street Tattoo Festival. So y'all get down there and have some fun this weekend. All right, let's check in now with Kevin Castle in the WXBQ Traffic Center. Kevin.
2: City update. They have cleared that crash on State of Franklin. We had one earlier near West Walnut. We still have those delays, however, near exit 1, I-26 in Kingsport. That is westbound. And construction traffic has us really backed up in Greenville, starting at North Main Street, goes through the Irwin Highway exit, goes all the way up to the Tusculum Bypass. It's Kevin Castle in the Traffic Center on the Tri-Cities Traffic Station, 96.9 WXBQ.
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1: A win for Texas Democrats. I'm Carmen Roberts, Fox News. The all-Republican Texas Supreme Court refuses to declare that Democratic lawmakers who briefly fled the state in 2025 to block a vote on new congressional maps vacated their office.
2: Texas Governor Greg Abbott argues House Democratic Leader Gene Wu forfeited his seat, vacating it, when he and more than 50 other Democrats fled the state last year to prevent a vote on a new, more Republican-friendly congressional map. Abbott asked the all-Republican state Supreme Court to remove Wu from office. It's refusing to do that, saying essentially it's not getting involved in a dispute where there are already tools for the executive and legislative branches to resolve it, and in this case did, with political pressure and fines, without judicial intervention. Wu and the other lawmakers came back in about 2 weeks, and the new map was passed and signed into law. Chris Foster, Fox News.
1: The Texas redistricting effort kicked off a cascading effort by both parties across the country to redraw voting maps ahead of this year's midterm elections as President Trump pushes the GOP to retain a slim majority in Congress. Meantime, Florida's new GOP-friendly House district maps face their first court challenge today, with attorneys representing voters arguing the map violates the state's ban on partisan gerrymandering. Judge did not say when he would rule. President Trump will be back in the U.S. tonight after wrapping up a two-day summit in Beijing with China's President Xi, where discussions were unexpectedly dominated by talk about Taiwan.
3: On Taiwan, he does not want to see a fight for independence because that would be a very strong confrontation.
1: The president in a White House video aboard Air Force One overnight. The two leaders also discussed trade and the war with Iran, but did not announce any major breakthroughs. And stocks are sliding. U.S. crude is rising. The Dow's down 537 points at this hour. U.S. crude up more than 4% at $105.57 a barrel. 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
5: 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And Jordan Davis is on the way, too. Plus, Riley Green, because J-Dog said so. 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
8: Yeah, we got it. 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
5: 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It's your number one, 96.9 WXBQ. 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

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Here's Bailey Zimmerman.

Andra Kay. That's straight for the heart. Josh Turner.

0: Me and God, 96.9 WXBQ, today's country and your 24 karat favorites. It is 4:21 now. I am Drake Stevens, rolling into the weekend with my main man, Mr. J-Dog.
1: Hey.
0: Hey, man. We're going to have a big party this weekend. I am looking forward to it. Guess who is on the Saturday Night Request and Dedication Show this weekend?
1: You.
0: Oh, yeah. It's time to party, man. I can't wait. I always love that show. Now, I know you listen to every weekend. And he's got, like, I got to tell you, the reason why you never hear him calling in is he's got, like, the fast track hotline. Like, he sends direct messages to me. It will request songs. I'm not kidding. He does.
1: Yeah.
0: He gets in like that. I'm like, man, you could at least call. You could call the hotline or something. Nope. I'm going to send you messages. I'm going to make you work for it. And that's J-Dog right there in a nutshell. This is also J-Dog in a nutshell. Help. I'm in a nutshell.
1: Speaking of that, you can send messages. Call, Instagram, Facebook.
0: Yep. There's multiple ways you can get by. If you're driving past the building, you can throw us a paper airplane through the window with the request on it. But it's probably best if you just call the request line or send us a message on social media. All right. We're going to get into a no-talk triple play. Got one coming up next here for you with Chris Jansen kicking it off here at WXBQ.
2: A Kingsport update. The delays we had on I-26 westbound near exit 1, they are clear. All lanes are back open. Traffic is heavy coming into Elizabethton as you go down West Elk Avenue, especially near Elizabethton High School, and a few delays near the West G Street intersection, as well as other portions of Highway 67. It's Kevin Castle in the traffic center on the Tri-Cities Traffic Station, 96.9 WXBQ.
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0: Chase Bryan, a little bit of you at 96.9 WXBQ, today's country, and your 24 karat favorites. That's me right there. That's all you can do is, that's all you can get your arms around is a little bit of me. You got some big arms to get around all of it.
1: Yep.
0: J-Dog, you have a good day today, man.
1: Yeah.
0: We're just rolling through here with 24 karat country.
1: We are.
0: Having a fantastic day going on here. Of course, we got the WXBQ 24 karat club there. You're a member, aren't you?
1: Yep.
0: Yeah, I've had people ask me if I give them my information, are they going to be like selling my information, or am I going to be getting texts from everything? That's not what happens, is it?
1: That's not what happens. We keep your info private.
0: That's right. I've heard a lot of people saying that, and I get that in today's day and times. But listen, this is the rabbit, y'all, and this is what we're all about, letting you know about cool stuff. That's it. That's what the 24 Karat Country Club is about, because all you got to do is head over to WXBQ.com and you follow the links there. Enter your information in and you're in the club. It's free. And anytime there's like contests coming up, concert information, you're going to get information about it first, right?
1: Right.
0: You know about all that stuff before.
1: Concerts. 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
0: Yep. 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You find out about stuff going on before I do. And that ain't right. 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
11: Good afternoon. I'm meteorologist Alan Archer, checking our WXBQ forecast for the Tri-Cities. Sunny skies, light southwesterly breezes, beautiful afternoon, a high at 75. Before then, tonight's clear, not quite as cold tonight at 44. And then tomorrow, skies are increasingly cloudy, 83 degrees. Finally, on Sunday, our next chance of rain. Skies are partly sunny. Sunday, it's 20% late afternoon, 40% evening storm, and with a high of 87. I'm meteorologist Alan Archer at the Tri-Cities Weather Station, 96.9 WXBQ.

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0: 96.9 WXBQ. It's Riley Green. In worst way, the spiciest country song to happen since Like a Wrecking Ball.
1: Oh, yeah.
0: It's spicy. All right, 5:53. I am Drake Stevens. Of course, we're getting ready to roll into that rush hour. Got to remind you about the WXBQ Precision Electrical Traffic Hotline at 844-REC-12. That's 844-973-2512. If you see any traffic problems on the roadway, and yes, that too, we are going to be blowing the whistle here in just a few minutes, okay? We're going to get to that.
1: All right.
0: His eyes are twinkling like diamonds right now. It'd be beautiful if they didn't look so devious. Anyway, so listen, you've flown before, right, J-Dog?
1: Yeah.
0: Well, one of the biggest stories that was coming from like last week was the demise of Spirit Airlines. You heard all about that, I'm sure.
1: I have.
0: Yeah, where they just canceled a bunch of people's flights. It caused chaos. Well, a guy on TikTok, a TikTok personality named Hunter Peterson, proposed a plan to save Spirit Airlines. Kind of like what's going on with the Green Bay Packers public ownership structure. He said, let's all get together, start a crowdfunded initiative, and we'll save Spirit Airlines by everybody buying it. Yeah. And, you know, here's the crazy thing. The campaign is launched through letsbuyspiritair.com, and it has managed to amass almost $400 million.
1: Whoa.
0: Yeah, this is crazy because, I mean, I guess I understand why people would be doing that, because if it does work and they get that, they're going to own shares in this company. You know, everybody in there is going to receive, you know, returns from this investment, and, you know, they will own a part of an airline.
1: Yeah.
0: Hopefully, this crowd of owners will also increase the quality, because, I mean, let's face it, there's a reason why Spirit flew to the South. Just saying. Let's check in with Kevin Castle at the WXBQ Traffic Center now. Kevin.
2: Possible delays in Johnson City. EMS reporting an incident near Evergreen of Johnson City. That's 511 Princeton Road, just off of East Oakland. And an update from Kingsport. All the lanes are back open down in West Carters Valley. There was a wreck there earlier in the 800 block of West Carters. It's Kevin Castle in the Traffic Center on the Tri-Cities Traffic Station, 96.9 WXBQ.
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1: He'll be home soon. I'm Carmen Roberts, Fox News. President Trump will be back in Washington in a few hours after wrapping up a two-day Beijing summit with China's President Xi.
2: He's all business, and that's, I like that, and that's a good thing.
1: The president speaking to Fox's Hannity before leaving China, and the president says he and Xi made several trade deals, including for Beijing to buy 200 Boeing planes and lots of soybeans, and agreed the Strait of Hormuz should be open.
3: During the Beijing summit, about a dozen ships made it out of the Strait of Hormuz, including some from China. It also turned violent. An Indian flagged ship filled with thousands of goats and sheep was sunk off the coast of Oman. All 14 crew members were rescued. The attack on the Indian ship took place while India was hosting a BRICS economics summit.
1: Fox's Lucas Tomlinson in Dubai. China gets about 40% of its oil from Iran, and President Trump says Xi has agreed to buy American oil. Stock markets worldwide dropped from records as worries about oil prices rattled investors. The S&P 500 lost 92 points, but posted a seventh straight weekly gain. The NASDAQ dived 410 points, but snapped a six-week win streak, and the Dow slid 537 points. U.S. crude oil at $105.58 a barrel. Up 4%. Democratic Congressman Steve Cohen of Tennessee announced he's ending his re-election bid after Republicans in his state carved up his district to favor the GOP.
4: This new alliance is nothing like the 9th district that I've represented. I've had the great honor to represent the 9th district for the last 19 and a half years, and it's been a district that is a majority African-American district.
1: Meantime, new House seat districts that could help Republicans win several additional seats in Florida got their first test in court today. The judge did not say when he would rule. 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
5: Well, here we go. We are rolling into our rush hour drive. Dude, I hadn't even told you yet.
6: Okay,
5: hold on. All right. Another hour, 24 Karat Country. We got music on the way this hour from Jake Owen. Randy Houser is coming up. How about Zach Top as part of a No Talk triple play? Man, you're stealing my thunder here, dude. And I got music on the way from Luke Combs. Are you done? I got music on the way from Luke Combs. You know what? Y'all just gonna have to wait to find out what Luke it is. WXBQ. Girl.

0: love that song. Randy Houser just giving you chills, belting it out.
1: Oh, yeah.
0: It's Anything Goes, 96.9 WXBQ, 4 or 519 now. I'm trying to roll us back an hour, J-Dog. It's 519 now here at WXBQ. Of course, J-Dog joining me here in the studio. Now, you know, as we roll through our afternoon, we start thinking about, you know, traffic and traffic picking up. And one of the biggest problems with traffic these days is distracted drivers.
2: Yeah.
0: There's so much these days with all the, you know, stuff in our cars and things. There's so much that can distract you while you're driving, whether it's someone looking at the phone or just lost in thought. Statistically, one out of every three drivers on the highway is driving distracted from whatever they're doing. Now, of course, Florida man does distractions a little differently because, you know, we think about distracted driving. We think about, you know, people messing with their phones, right?
2: Right.
0: Trying to text or something. That's one, like one of the most common ones these days. But no, a man in Florida ran into the back of a police car. Just straight up, full on, drove into the back of a police car because he was driving distracted. And when the police officer got out and checked on him, he noticed things were a bit of a mess. Mm. Because the reason this guy was distracted, get this, he's trying to eat a bowl of cereal while he was driving. He said he was late for work and having breakfast on the go. You know what? Breakfast on the go does not usually include a bowl of cereal,
2: right,
0: for obvious reasons. So that makes this Florida man distracted driving. Quick question, though. Would that make him a serial offender?
3: No problems, just a lot of traffic filling up the Volunteer Parkway, starting at Weaver Pike as the rush hour begins on this Friday. Our latest alert is Johnson City off I-26, exit 23 area. That's downtown. This incident is at 106 East Watauga Avenue, just a few blocks down from St. John's Episcopal Church. It's Kevin Castle in the Traffic Center on the Tri-Cities Traffic Station, 96.9 WXBQ.
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0: and Dean Make a Liar, 96.9 WXBQ, 538. I am Drake Stevens. You know, there's a lot of stuff going on. It looks like a beautiful weekend here in the Tri-Cities this weekend. I mean, to start off with, the weather, it's almost like summertime, according to meteorologist Alan Archer this weekend. We'll get his latest update here in just a moment. But check this out. Strawberry Festival is going on this weekend, too. Yeah, it's going to feel like summer this weekend, especially with that going on. Beautiful weather for it. The 23rd annual Scott Strawberry Festival is taking place at Unicoi Elementary School tomorrow. Now, they're going to have all kinds of stuff going on. You know, they've got local craft vendors, a kid zone, live music all day. They've even got a strawberry putt-putt. I'm not sure what that is, but I want to be a part of it. You know what I'm saying? Because it sounds like a lot of fun. And then, of course, all the strawberry-based food options made with delicious, some of the best strawberries I've ever tasted. So it's going to be a lot of fun. And that's going on tomorrow. Again, Unicoi Elementary School from 10 to 5. Lots of fun for the whole family out there. Remember that pets are not allowed on festival grounds, though. So don't bring the little furry babies, the fur babies with you for this outing, okay? And speaking of meteorologist Alan Archer, I got his latest forecast update coming next at WXBQ.
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9: I'm meteorologist Alan Archer, WXPQ's forecast for the Tri-Cities. Forecast this afternoon of sunshine, southwesterly winds 5 to 8 miles an hour, and a high temperature at 76. Tonight, fair at 44. Tomorrow, increasing clouds, a high up to 83. Finally, as moisture deepens on Sunday, that's a 20% Sunday afternoon storm at 87, 40% Sunday night. Next week, rain, thundershower probabilities running most days around 25 to 45%. I'm meteorologist Alan Archer at the Tri-Cities Weather Station, 96.9 WXPQ.

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0: alert, this one in Jonesboro, actually in between Gray and Jonesboro. It's 390 AA Deacons Road. That's not far from Bethany Baptist Church. EMS still posting an update at 106 East Watauga Avenue. They're still on the scene. A crash with no injuries near downtown Johnson City.
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0: Yeah, it's Chris Young and the man I want to be. 96.9 WXBQ. It's 6:23. I'm Drake. How about a good dumb criminal story? Oh, everybody loves a good dumb criminal story. This one is fantastic. And I don't know if it's dumb criminal or just unlucky criminal. Because a guy in France, he was doing a little shoplifting. And he was being chased by security guards. And he thought he had found the perfect escape when he saw a high stone wall. So he climbed up the wall. I mean, he Jackie Chan'd his way up it, jumped over the wall, and immediately realized he had made a mistake when he landed in the courtyard of a regional police headquarters during a morning roll call. He was immediately swarmed by over a dozen police officers who just stopped their briefing and arrested him before he could even stand up. Perhaps, you know, somebody should have told this young man, look before you leap. Got a no talk triple play coming up next. WXBQ.
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0: Lainey Wilson, Watermelon Moonshine, and 96.9 WXBQ, today's country and your 24 karat favorites. I am Drake Stevens. Glad to be here with you this afternoon as we roll through 24 karat country toward our evening hours. And man, you know what? It is looking like it's going to be a beautiful weekend this weekend. There's all kinds of stuff going on for the weekend. Now, unfortunately, something has been canceled in our area, and that is the annual America's Bash on Boone Lake, you know, where they set off the fireworks and everything. That's been canceled for this year. It's not good, I know, because that is one of the area's favorite spots to go to. But unfortunately, there's an ongoing drought in the region, and the lake levels have not returned to full pool. So they said that they're just too low to be able to have the event. Of course, you know, the lakefront concert was part of that. They said that they are canceling it for 2026, but they are looking forward to it returning in 2027. So unfortunately, we don't have that that particular lakeside party to look forward to. But there's going to be plenty of other big displays in the Tri-Cities. I'm sure the Pepsi Independence Day fireworks display is going to be fantastic this year. So we are looking forward to that, at least. All right, so I've got meteorologist Alan Archer's latest forecast update coming next at WXBQ.
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9: I'm meteorologist Alan Archer, WXBQ's forecast for the Tri-Cities. Tonight, fair to partly cloudy, chilly at 45. Tomorrow, partly sunny, a warm up to 84. And then on Sunday, skies are partly sunny, a 20% late day thundershower up to 88. I'm meteorologist Alan Archer at the Tri-Cities Weather Station, 96.9 WXBQ.

0: It's Luke Bryan, country, and she knows it. 96.9 WXBQ. 652, I'm Drake, and it's time for me to go home. Oh, the weekend has arrived. I am so happy about it. Now, listen, we're going to be partying down with you all weekend long here at WXBQ. I will be your host for the Saturday Night Request and Dedication Show starting tomorrow night at 7 o'clock. I'll open up the request lines. We'll be taking your requests via phone calls and by message on Facebook and Instagram. If you need to text it in, you can do it that way. I've got you covered. Party starts tomorrow night at 7 here at WXBQ. And coming up at 10 o'clock tonight, well, Matthew James has got the party for you. At least a little version of it. It's the Rabbit Request Hour at 10. I am out. See ya!
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0: Michael Ray, Real Men Love Jesus, 96.9 WXBQ. Today's country, your 24-karat country favorites. I'm Matthew James. Welcome to it on a Friday night. Finally here. But tonight, maybe some winning. Maybe, just maybe, I've got your chance to win something. Lots going on, lots giving away. We'll talk about that coming up here in a little bit. Might just have something with your name on it. Also tonight, 10 o'clock, a solid hour, putting you in charge. It's like a glimpse of things to come for tomorrow night. The Saturday Night Request and Dedication Show starts at 7, goes till 10, 3 hours. But tonight, it's 1 hour, 10 p.m., the Ravis Request Hour. So, I'm short. I'm a short guy. So, we'll call it, the shorter version of the Saturday Night Request and Dedication Show. There you go. All right, George Strait coming up. Kick off our No Talk Triple Play at WXBQ.
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0: 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Brantley Gilbert, you miss me too. Hey, that WXBQ rabbit doing something nice. You're like, well, he always does something nice, Matthew. Well, true. But hey, if you're a nurse or a teacher, extra nice. 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
4: I'm meteorologist Alan Archer. Look at your WXBQ forecast for the Tri-Cities. Fair tonight, low temperature to a cool 45. Saturday, partly sunny. Light southwesterly winds, warming us to 84. Sunday, partly sunny. A 25% late afternoon, 30% evening storm, but maybe briefly heavy, and with a high at around 88. Furthermore, highs in the high 70s and 80s all next week. I'm meteorologist Alan Archer here at the Tri-Cities Weather Station, 96.9 WXBQ.

0: 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You pick, I play. We have fun. It's Friday night. Darn tootin', we go and have some fun. So that is coming up tonight at 10. Jay Cohen is straight ahead, and so many others. 96.9 WXBQ.
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